0: No.
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0: Hey, it's Joe Breezy from the Q Morning Crew. I'm ready. You guys ready to go to Universal Orlando Resort?
1: Yes.
0: Yeah. Let's make it happen. Hey, you can be next. We're talking 3-night stay at the Caribe Royale. You can win. We're picking up airfare, round trip, the whole thing. All you got to do is check us out again tomorrow, the Q Morning Crew, 6 to 10 right here at Q.

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1: 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I was naked with like a 2 liter in front of...
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1: Yeah. 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
2: 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Friend are you sending a nude with a 2 liter to?
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0: wanted.
1: When it comes to sports, don't mess with superstitions, because if they work, you do them until your team loses. It's Nightly with Jaden Tyler, and I can tell you this, I wear pretty much like my Chicago Bears jersey, and I got a couple, so if my team is losing at halftime, I switch it up, and then I wear that jersey until they lose.
2: Swapping out the merch is hilarious.
1: Yeah, man, I'm not alone. They looked into this. 2,000 American football fans, 34% of them believe their game day rituals actually affect the outcome.
2: It is funny that we think we have that much power over the game, but it gets like that.
1: When I was a teenager, I was watching the Chicago White Sox win the World Series. Like, we would sit down, and then when they were batting, stand up. Sit down, stand up. And it worked. They won the World Series. So.

0: say?
1: It is Fashion Week across the pond. All the celebrities and A-listers are over there getting their fashion on. And how about this story? Soufiane Bochetta. He is a 24-year-old security guard in London working a London fashion show. Somebody took a video of him because he's very attractive. It went viral on TikTok and social media. Well, modeling agencies started contacting him from London, Milan, and Paris, and now he's a runway model.
0: This is what we mean when we say you got to be sometimes in the right place at the right time, because to be in the Mecca at Paris Fashion Week and for this to happen, what a freaking glow up. This is low-key giving me a little remembrance tingles from Prison Bay when he was so fine in his mugshot he ended up landing all those modeling contracts. Like, he ended up leaving his wife and kids and got with a billionaire woman.
2: Brand new heat. First play. Nightly with Jade and Tyler.

0: Shout out to you for getting your homework in, studying up for maybe a big test. It's Nightly with Jade and Tyler, and we head to Reddit where there was some drama involving a late night tutoring sesh that blew up a friendship group. She failed a math test and was confronted by her longtime male best friend, who offered to tutor her after dance practice. They intended to study at the library, but it was closed, so they went to his house, remind you, they're friends, and worked till about 11 o'clock at night. His girlfriend repeatedly called during the sesh. He ignored the calls, and afterward, the girlfriend reportedly gave him an ultimatum. It's her or the best friend.
1: This is a tricky one. First of all, late night hours in that kind of an intimate setting definitely could raise eyebrows. But as the guy, what do you think, T? Do you think he was being clean and straight up? Like, do you think he was really trying to help this girl get her grades up? Or do you think that he was donating a little too much time and being a little too friendly?
0: Well, he chose the friendship, so who knows?
1: So
0: apparently she's not a girl's girl.
1: Well, I wouldn't be either if you're getting one-on-one tutoring sessions with my man at his house late at night.
2: Nightly with Jade and Tyler.
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0: everyone. A new hour of Nightly with Jade and Tyler is on. We've got fresh music coming up and plenty to talk about. It is
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5: Amazon Prime shopping. Eating a taco. We'll also drop some taco facts for you. I saw my first Christmas commercial. We'll talk about the average person on what they're going to be spending this holiday season. And also unsettling

0: celebrating National Taco Day in studio. It's Nightly with Jade and Tyler, and 2% of Americans have never had a taco. Can you believe that? Have you ever met somebody that's never had a taco?
1: Maybe a baby. Like, Tyler, this is nuts. The fact that 2% of people have not had the chance to indulge in that goodness, it saddens me, but also, what a ratio. Like, that percentage is wild. The majority of people have.
0: 53% of Americans prefer soft tacos over hard shell. I'm a soft guy. What about you, Jade?
1: Oh, I'm kind of in between. I like a little bit of everything. If we're talking Doritos Locos, okay, we can do hard. If we're talking like more homemade restaurant style, then I want soft. I want the really good flour. But birria tacos have been my thing here lately, Tyler. I need that dunk action. And you got to double up the corn tortillas.
0: Also, 71% of us prefer tacos over burritos. I love a good burrito. Can't beat a good taco.
1: Remember when Chipotle wasn't skimping on the freaking ingredients and they were literally loading like 4 people's foods worth into that one giant tortilla? It was incredible.
0: Get the tacos at Chipotle because they give you a lot of chicken on those small shells.
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0: Tyler, my boyfriend mostly does the grocery shopping, and anytime I go up in the store, I'm reminded of the ridiculousness of the times that we're living in. I had 4 items at checkout yesterday. It was like $84. It wasn't even enough to like get a bag. It was just like, oh my God, why is everything so expensive? And the holidays are coming up. I ain't ready.
1: That's right. I actually saw my first Christmas commercial earlier today. So yeah, it's October 6th. We're almost midpoint of October, and then it's November. Then it's the holiday season.
0: Back to back to back spending for sure.
1: The average shopper is going to spend about $721, and the biggest gifts are gift cards.
0: I feel like growing up, it was almost like slightly disrespectful to give somebody a gift card because it's like, oh, you didn't think about it. But I think that a lot of people do prefer that now because they're like, don't buy me anything I don't want. It's going to be a waste of both of our time. Are you a gift card person? Do you mind like receiving that, or do you like it?
1: I like if you put a little thought into it. If you're like, he likes to do this, he wants to go here, we can do this. Just don't give me like a random, like, here's a Target gift card, because I don't personally go to Target a lot. So that wouldn't work for me. But need a little thoughtfulness behind the gift card.
0: My problem is I just never use them. I will go to those locations 50 times and never use that gift card.

0: longer number one on the Billboard Hot 100 charts. She has been dethroned by who else? Taylor Swift has the number one song in the country this week with Patient Zero. It was a heck of a run for Ella.
1: It absolutely was. And then Tay-Tay said, not on my watch. But you know what? Patient Zero is low-key addictive. That opening intro with that kind of choir angelic sound, it just gets you. I've been singing it in my head all freaking day.
0: The encore, The Life of a Showgirl, put a ribbon on it. All four songs in the top five on the Billboard Hot 100 charts. So Taylor doing what Taylor does.
1: Ella has been on my radar for quite a while. One of our sister stations, our country station, they were some of the first to ever bring her in to play her. She's a beauty, has really fun voice. I'm obsessed with her talking voice. Her singing voice is beautiful too. I just enjoy like seeing her little social media clips of her just like soaking it in, you know, and being just excited, like just as excited as her fans are.
0: I didn't even know she had a brother, and her brother is a Twitch streamer, and she just popped up one random night while he was streaming, like, hey, there's Ella Langley in the background, and I thought that was pretty cool.
1: Yeah, they were definitely subbing after that.

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1: BuzzFeed readers, they're sharing their celebrities that they find unsettling, like something's just off about them.
2: Ooh, does anyone come to mind for you?
1: Some of these on this list I could see. Chris Pratt was the number one I saw on the list. Like, he seems like he's got a huge ego, but tries to play it off like he's still the same guy he always was, because when he was doing Parks and Recs, like, he was the funny, goofy guy. And now he's this big Marvel star, and you could think he probably has an ego now.
2: People will say anything.
1: Reese Witherspoon is also on this list. This person and said, I don't know why exactly, but I get these vibes from her that she's probably not a very nice person.
2: That is a hot take. Who doesn't love Reese Pill?
1: Tom Brady is on this list. I just don't get a nice feeling when I look at him, and I don't know why. I think Tom would definitely, he's got to have an ego.
2: That man is fine. He gives a little bit of uncanny valley. Like, he's so attractive that it's like, are you a stepford husband? I don't know.
1: And some of these are hot takes. Like, Taylor Swift is on this. This person said, by all accounts, she's a lovely person, but I keep waiting for the other shoe to drop. Someone to say that she bullied them or cheated them out of money. I just don't know.
2: I'm sure the industry girls got stories, but they know they can't speak against the gang.
1: And I don't know who is coming after Oprah. They say she seems completely fake and out of touch.
2: I hate that take. Oprah is my second mother, and she raised me every day after 4 o'clock when I got off the school bus in my living room. I love that woman.
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3: The top 5 songs in the country.
4: Yes, and you know what? I have to give it another listen. I like the name Pink Clouds. The title alone has me hooked. What are some of your faves that you've listened to?
3: Yeah, Pink Clouding is number 5. Babylon, number 4. Cleveland, that's my favorite out of them. That's the one she wrote about Travis going home to his hometown of Cleveland. I really like that. Choosing Texas, too, and of course, Patient Zero, number 1. I like Cleveland.

0: The stars were out last night in New York City as Travis Kelce was celebrating his 37th birthday with his wifey Taylor Swift, also his quarterback Patrick Mahomes, and Jason Kelce all in this photo, and Travis looks like he is having a blast.
1: What are the odds that during his birthday week and him and his wife having the busy schedules on the planet that this is his off week? That's incredible.
0: Yeah, the Chiefs are on the bye this week, so they're allowed. They don't have to practice. They can rest. They can do whatever they want. So it was good to see. We've seen him before out and about in New York City, so it looks like they're probably staying at Taylor's place in New York, and they had a blast. 37 for Travis Kelce.
1: Before you know it, we'll be talking about who's going to be taking the Super Bowl stage, who's going to be winning the Super Bowl. Do you have any quick, you know, you're a betting man, and you've been coming up real crazy lately and getting lucky. So I'm like, T, who do you see performing at the Super Bowl halftime show, and who do you see taking it? I know it's early in the season, but you got good predictions.
0: I could see Justin Bieber or even Taylor Swift. I mean, geez, she could do 6 Super Bowl halftime shows with all her songs.
1: Yeah. I feel like a couple weeks ago you mentioned Miley Cyrus. I'm starting to hear more rumblings of that too. Would be iconic to have Taylor perform while her man is in the league. But who do you see taking it all in February at the game?
0: My Chicago Bears, of course.
1: He gonna stand by him.
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0: Random question, but is there anything that you like obsessively collect? You're like, I know I have one too many of these, but I just can't stop. If I like them, I see them, I buy them.
1: I would say like the cups when you go to a sporting event, I collect those because, you know, they got the logo of the team.
0: Yeah, no, those are super fly. Anytime I go to the stadium, I do like to bring one home. Like when it comes to sunglasses and coffee cups, I have way too many. I don't even use them all, but I love to add just one more. It's so cute.
1: Speaking about collectible items, Starbucks is dropping another glass cup. This one, it's going to be the shape of a Christmas tree, and it drops in stores November 5th. So, you know, those are going to be flying off the shelf. Next thing you know, people are going to put them on eBay for $75.

0: you're a freaking billionaire when you're riding in a helicopter to and from practice. This is crazy. LeBron can do whatever he wants.
1: Yeah, LeBron James, he left the Lakers. Now he's a Philadelphia 76er, and he decided not to live in Philadelphia. He was living in New York City, so he takes a helicopter, and it's 45 minutes there and back. He takes a helicopter privately to practice and games.
0: The first thing that comes to mind is obviously your mind can't help but to think of Kobe Bryant, but even more so, like, you got to be prompt. That's a lot of travel for one day. I guess people do it in the car too if they live far from the venue, the practice gym. But I'm just like, what if there's crappy weather for a whole week? What, he gets to miss practice? Like, how does that work?
1: His net worth, $1.4 billion. I'm sure with all his investments, it's way more than that. You're telling me you can't get a bomb, just an epic either condo, mansion in Philadelphia? They don't have any of those in a nice neighborhood. You're telling me you can't do that?

0: 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Nightly with Jade and Tyler.
1: You know, Drake, being the big softy that he is, he tries to act like a tough guy with the whole Kendrick remix, but we know Drake is like, he's a big giant teddy bear. So when I saw this, I was thinking, he's got to have a motive here. He's giving all of the publishing rights to his remix of Ella Langley's Choosing Texas to Ella and her team. He's not taking $1 from it, because I believe he's doing it to try to hook up with Ella Langley. That's what I believe. He's like,
2: Tyler.
1: He's like, here, Ella, what's up? Here's

0: time of day.
1: I just think he's a big softie, and we'll try to. He's like that one guy that, like, at the bar, if he gets turned down, he's going to the next girl and the next girl and the next girl. He was out with Carol G. I mean, they performed together. he did that dating show about dating the goth girl,
0: yes,
1: who's an OF model. I just think he'll take it any way he can get it.
0: I'm crying.
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0: for a Tuesday night. We're hanging out. We got a couple of tacos in the studio. Extra hot sauce, please. Carne asada only. And
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4: Ceremony. How do you think she handled that? We'll talk about it coming up next.

0: A little bit of tea in Australia because a woman is going viral for sharing a clip from her wedding ceremony where her man forgot her name and he accidentally referred to her using her sister's name.
1: The red flags could not be firing off at a wilder time. Thank God it happened before they said I do, but Tyler, this is tea because why did that come out of his mouth?
0: Well, like I said, this could have went two ways. This could have went the I'm breaking off the wedding, you're probably sleeping with my sister, or the way it went, the real way, she said she immediately corrected him in the video and they laughed it off. And in the captions, she says, still not over being called my sister's name at the altar, but I'll get over it.
1: Oh my God, that's atrocious. Tyler, that's the day that matters more than any of the days. My thought is like, were his eyes wandering off and he accidentally just got, that's not a blip, that's not a mistake you make. Tell me right now, Tyler Fry as a man, what is going through your head? What is going through the man mind? Why would he do that? That's not a mistake.
0: I don't know. He could be maybe having a drink. Could be nerves. Could be alcohol. Could be something else. And she did add, if it was a random name, I would have questions. But since it was my sister, who's my best friend, I have no concerns.
1: Oh, you're better than me, sister.
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21: 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We don't fully know yet, but a new study out of SUNY Upstate Medical University makes this important point. Childhood, roughly from birth through age 25, is a critical window. The brain gets wired by real-world experiences, language, music, movement, and time spent face-to-face with other people. Learn a language or an instrument young comes far more easily than it ever will for an adult. The worry is that hours of fast, flashy screen time can crowd out exactly those experiences and even make ordinary life start to feel boring by comparison. You don't have to wait for decades of data to act. Fill your kids' days with real things. Play, music, conversation, time outside. Just cutting back a little bit can go a long way. I'm Dr. Sanjay Gupta, helping you live a better life.

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0: trying to save you all some money. 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You might need to just shut it down and save yourself some money.
1: The addiction is real. It's like Christmas every day for the people that can't stop ordering.
0: And if you are a Prime member, by the way, you could be getting some cash back, a nice little check in the mail. Amazon has started another round of automatic refunds to Prime customers as part of a $2.5 billion settlement with the FTC. Eligible customers can now receive up to $200 in refunds.
1: Shout out to all of the people that have been doing the detective work for like those little companies where people can get money reimbursed for small like suits that are happening, because $200 is a lot to every member. You better get in on that.
0: Yeah, payments will arrive through PayPal, Venmo, or check, and you should receive your money by April of 2027.

0: we both are pet parents, and I almost, I'm a person that like does not like to ask for help for anything. So we needed to figure out what were we going to do with both of our dogs while we're gone for 2 weeks. Normally, my boyfriend's siblings will take care of them. They'll come house sit as well. But 2 weeks is a mighty long time. His siblings had to work. My mom was like, you need to ask our family friend, Carmen. And I was like, that's a big ask. 2 weeks is a damn long time. A weekend is a long time. I was willing to put up to literally pay like $1,500 to have them put in like a boarding house. But I also didn't trust the boarding people because my elderly Yorkie, she's just a lot. I almost didn't ask. And thank God I did because Carmen ended up saying yes. She's like, no problem. I'll be happy to take them. But I was willing to spend the money. What do you do when you need somebody to dog sit? And are you scared to ask anybody? Because then it gets weird because it's like, how much do you pay a friend? Do you pay them in food gift cards? Like, what do you do?
1: Well, I have a dog sitter and I've used her for 4 straight years. I met her off of Rover and we then took it into the Cash App phase where, you know, Rover's not going to take, you know, 20% of her hard-earned money. And she gives me a good deal. She cuts me a deal. I give her tips and that's how I do it.

Tyler, for the first time ever, we are seeing AI into the courtroom in a way that was quite unexpected. It's Nightly with Jade and Tyler. There was an Arizona man that was convicted of killing someone during a road rage incident, and he has to be resentenced, all because an AI video was shown in the courtroom. And we knew it was going to be a matter of time before something like this happened, but it's not what you're thinking. The victim's family created a digital version of the man who died in the road rage incident, and he

0: And that y'all could have been friends in another lifetime.
1: This is why me and AI can't be friends, because stuff like this, it's stupid. AI is sometimes getting out of control, and I use as less AI as possible in my life personally, just because something like this could happen and it ruins everything. So now, yeah, so you're wasting everybody's time.
0: The scariest thing is going to be, I know it's already happening across the country, across the world, but we have yet to see the true impact of the evils in how it's used and people creating fake videos of people committing crimes. Very Black Mirror coded, but it's only a matter of time.
1: Yeah, if you see something on the internet, a video, don't trust it.
2: Operator.
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4: 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And when people disrespect your peace, we got some issues. So what is the most disrespectful thing that someone did to your home? And we'll talk about it in 10 minutes on Nightly with Jade and Tyler.

0: creeping, just don't let me find out. Get a hotel, never bring them to the house.
1: You know, I'm not a big fan of having or hosting house parties. Well, I mean, I have an apartment, so it wouldn't be too many people. But I like my alone space. I like things the way they are. So when people come in and disrupt my peace, kind of makes me a little nervous. So when I read this, what's the most disrespectful thing that someone has done to your home? It hit hard.
2: I cannot wait to hear your story. I got a couple bubbling at the top of my mind, but I think coming in at the hot number one spot, it has to be a time when my sister, this had to be high school. My sister had a group of friends over. One of them came over with roller skates, got up on the balcony on our second floor, jumped over the rail, landed on his feet in the rollerblades on our leather couch. It was so disrespectful and careless, it made me sick. And I never looked at him the same way again. I was ready to throw down, but I definitely was like, get out of our house. Tyler, how has your sanctuary been disrespected by outsiders when you're like, what the f- are you doing in here, buddy?
1: I think it was when one of my best friends came over and I was doing something, like, I think I was like getting him a drink or something. And he left the door open. My dog ran out. And I'm like, what are we doing? Like, you know I have a dog. You just left the door wide open?
2: What goes through people's minds when they leave the door open like that? You're letting all the insects in. You're letting all the air out. Now I got to head out on the hunt and ask the neighbors if they've seen my dog.
1: A lot of people are sharing their disrespectful behavior at their place. This poster said, despite the fact that we clean our house from top to bottom before my girlfriend's parents come to stay, her mom is still up at 7 a.m. first thing after she arrives, cleaning and scrubbing and rearranging the kitchen.
2: So basically the mother-in-law is like, it ain't clean enough for us. Also, you need some interior design tips.
1: Another poster, one of my daughter's friends, when she was a teen, threw a candy wrapper over the back of the couch. I asked her if she could pick that up. She said, this ain't my house.
2: No. Oh my God.
1: Yeah, just some disrespectful things.
2: If you have one that you'd like to share, DM us right now at Nightly with Jade and Tyler, and we'll read it on air.
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0: When it comes to sports, don't mess with superstitions, because if they work, you do them until your team loses. It's Nightly with Jaden Tyler, and I can tell you this. I wear pretty much like my Chicago Bears jersey, and I got a couple. So if my team is losing at halftime, I switch it up, and then I wear that jersey until they lose.
1: Swapping out the merch is hilarious.
0: And I mean, I'm not alone. They looked into this. 2,000 American football fans, 34% of them believe their game day rituals actually affect the outcome.
1: It is funny that we think we have that much power over the game, but it gets like that.
0: When I was a teenager, I was watching the Chicago White Sox win the World Series. Like, we would sit down, and then when they were batting, stand up. Sit down, stand up. And it worked. They won the World Series. So.

0: It is Fashion Week across the pond. All the celebrities and A-listers are over there getting their fashion on. And how about this story? Soufiane Bochetta. He is a 24-year-old security guard in London working a London fashion show. Somebody took a video of him because he's very attractive. It went viral on TikTok and social media. Well, modeling agencies started contacting him from London, Milan, and Paris, and now he's a runway model.
1: This is what we mean when we say you got to be sometimes in the right place at the right time, because to be in the Mecca at Paris Fashion Week and for this to happen, what a freaking glow up. This is low-key giving me a little remembrance tingles from Prison Bay when he was so fine in his mugshot, he ended up landing all those modeling contracts. Like, he ended up leaving his wife and kids and got with a billionaire woman.

0: shout out to you for getting your homework in, studying up for maybe a big test. It's Nightly with Jade and Tyler, and we head to Reddit where there was some drama involving a late night tutoring sesh that blew up a friendship group. She failed a math test and was confronted by her longtime male best friend, who offered to tutor her after dance practice. They intended to study at the library, but it was closed, so they went to his house, remind you, they're friends, and worked till about 11 o'clock at night. His girlfriend repeatedly called during the sesh. He ignored the calls, and afterward, the girlfriend reportedly gave him an ultimatum. It's her or the best friend.
1: This is a tricky one. First of all, late night hours in that kind of an intimate setting definitely could raise eyebrows. But as the guy, what do you think, See? Do you think he was being clean and straight up? Like, do you think he was really trying to help this girl get her grades up? Or do you think that he was donating a little too much time and being a little too friendly?
0: Well, he chose the friendship, so... Who knows?
1: So
0: apparently she's not a girl's girl.
1: Well, I wouldn't be either if you're getting one-on-one tutoring sessions with my man at his house late at night.
2: 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Q.
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0: 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Good morning. Hey, the Q Morning Crew checking in dark and early with you. You got DK, you got Cord, I'm Joe Breezy. Good morning, guys.
1: Good morning.
2: Good morning.
1: It's a sad morning. It's our last day here at Crib Royal, and the Braves lost last night.
0: Right? What the heck is happening?
1: It's like...
2: Everything's falling apart.
0: Our pets' heads are falling off.
2: Points for Joe Breezy.
1: Well done.
0: But yeah, so we are broadcasting live from the Carib Royale in Orlando. And you can live more floor days just like this. You can register for this amazing vacation package. Q997Atlanta.com. But I'm right with you, DK. Like, waking up and seeing that the Braves took the L... Like, dang it, weren't we up or something at one point? Or what? What happened?
1: You went to bed. I sat in my beautiful hotel room and had a glass of wine and watched the Braves game thinking I was going to be celebrating. But Chris Sale started the game pretty strong. I mean, gave a hit right away, but like he had, I think, 6 strikeouts in the first 2 innings, if I'm not mistaken.
0: Mm-hmm.
1: Wow. He allowed 3 runs. He had 7 hits total. It just was no match for Yamamoto. He's the Dodgers' ace along, you know, with Ohtani.
2: One of their many aces.
1: Yeah, they've got a lot of pitching. And Yamamoto's, he's been fire in the postseason, but I still thought we had it.
2: It's not over.
1: It's got to happen tonight.
2: It's not over.
1: Game 4 tonight. It's a must win.
0: In Atlanta.
1: But you know what?
0: Yeah.
1: Tyler Mahle's looked good.
0: Okay.
1: He's taking the mound tonight. I think he can pull it off.
0: I'm impressed how much DK knows her sports.
2: It's one of the many impressive things.
0: She's cooking right now. Keep going.
1: Well, I love baseball, and when I watch it, I soak it up. I don't study it year round like I used to.
0: Right.
1: I used to be able to tell you about every team and every pitcher and what's going on.
2: You even knew like spring training and minor league teams.
1: I've been to spring training before. Anyways, I do. I just love baseball. So
0: that's great.
1: It should be an interesting game tonight. I mean, there's no other choice but to win. So.
2: Okay, we got to show up. Atlanta has to show up tonight.
0: Cord, who do you believe tonight? Because I know sometimes you get a little in your head about wins and losses.
2: But no, they're going to show up today. I think it's going to be close. Give me Braves 2-1.
0: All right.
1: Oh, you think you're going under?
2: I'm going under.
1: You think, okay.
0: DK, what's your mind, not your heart, what is your baseball mind telling you?
1: My baseball mind says that this is when the Braves' bats have to come alive.
0: Okay.
1: And so I'm going to go more like 4-0.
2: Wow.
0: Damn. Yeah. I like it.
2: I hope you're right.
0: Yeah. I hope both of you guys are right, as long as the Braves win.
1: Yeah, I don't think the Dodgers are going to get on the board. And that's a tough thing to say.
0: Totally.
1: Because they're a good team.
0: It's the Dodgers.
1: Yeah. But I think we're going to make a stand tonight, and then I think we're going to take it all home when we get back to L.A.
0: We're going with that. We'll go with that positive energy, dark and early, right now, first thing in the morning. Yes, we're going to manifest that win today.
1: And if you're manifesting winning, then you can call right now and win tickets to Carly Rae Jepsen.
2: Points for DK.
1: Yeah, there you go. Just be caller 9 right now at 448.
0: 404-448-0997. Her brain needs more coffee. But yeah, Carly Rae Jepsen tickets coming at you right now. Attention to our Sixers, our 6 a.m. listeners. That is you. 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

0: Atlantis Hit Music, Q99.7, hanging with the Q Morning Crew right now. DK Cord, I'm Joe Breezy, and we've been fortunate enough to broadcast live right here at our good friends, Carib Royale Orlando. So much fun, you guys.
1: It's been a blast. I don't want to leave.
0: Yeah. No, I think you're actually going to stay here. I don't know if you're...
2: We didn't get you a flight home.
1: Great. Fantastic.
2: Well, and the weather's been nice, which has been surprising. I was expecting 3 days of rain, and I was expecting rain last night, and then none came.
0: And speaking of weather, we have Chief Meteorologist, also known as my wife, Danielle Breezy,
3: yes,
0: joining us.
3: Hi. Hello. How are you all?
0: How are you doing?
3: I'm good. Yeah, the rain held off, so... It's been nice.
0: It's been beautiful. And you can win this trip, by the way. Live More Florida Days. That's the vibe. That's the move. You can win this whole vacation up at Q997Atlanta.com. Now, when we welcome people to the program, Danielle, as you know, we like to play the $1,000 bribe with them.
3: Okay.
0: So what we put together here, we actually have Florida weather-related questions.
3: Oh, boy. Okay.
0: Okay. Now, you've heard the $1,000 bribe. How do you think you're going to do? Because you have to answer 5 basic trivia questions or weather-related Florida questions.
3: Yes.
0: In about 30 seconds.
3: Ooh, 30 seconds is tight.
0: How do you think you're going to do? What's your vibe right now? How are you feeling?
3: I'm feeling okay. I'm not 100% confident. It's a little early for me, but I think I got that.
2: I think you're going to crush it.
0: DK believes. Yes. Court, do you believe in Danielle?
1: Yes, she's a professional.
0: Okay, good answer.
3: Good job, Court.
0: Thank you. If you would have said no, you made my life worse. All right, Danielle. Well, here's how it works. You got 30 seconds to answer three trivia questions to start. Now, if you get any wrong in that first round, or if you want to pass, it is all good. Okay. We're going to keep it moving and come back to anything you missed as long as there's time on the clock. Now, if you do get all three right in that first round, we're going to hit pause on the clock and offer you a cash payday to walk away right then. You can take that payday, or you can turn it down. And if you do turn it down, you're going to get 2 final questions with whatever is left on the clock. Those are always just a little trickier, and you're only going to get 1 guess for each. But if you get both of those right before the clock runs out, you win
4: $1,000.
3: Woo! All right.
2: I mean, you don't really win $1,000.
0: Well, $1,000 in friendship.
3: In friendship, yeah. I'm getting the friendship vibes.
0: Right,
3: okay.
0: Exactly.
3: Yeah.
0: All right, you ready to make this happen?
3: Okay, let's do it.
0: Here we go. Danielle, the 1K payday with the Q Morning Crew starts right now.
2: What month does the Atlantic hurricane season officially end?
3: November.
2: What is the name for the abnormal rise of ocean water pushed toward shore by a hurricane?
3: Storm surge.
0: Ding.
2: What weather instrument measures wind speed?
3: Anemometer.
0: Ding.
2: Pause. Wow. All right, pause.
0: Wow, that was awesome. I mean, you are the expert, but still, I didn't know any of those things.
3: Well, that's weather, though. At least I know. This is actually, thank you, DK. I can do this. I felt like I picked,
2: you sent me like 10, I picked 5 that I thought, okay, she can do this.
0: So your cash payday to walk away right now is 100 hugs from all of us each.
2: Three margaritas at the bar.
0: Three margaritas at the bar.
3: Oh, there we go. I like that.
0: So you can take that and walk away, or you can risk it for the biscuit, as Court likes to say, because he likes biscuits. And we're going to let it fly. And if you do, then you're going to get 5 margaritas by the...
2: No, you're going to get unlimited margaritas from Joe Breezy over the next 2 days.
0: Okay, that's fair enough.
3: Okay, you know what? I think I want to risk it. Let's go.
0: All right. Awesome. I love this. All right, here we go, Danielle. The 1K payday with the Q Morning Crew continues right now.
2: What scale is currently used to categorize hurricanes from 1 to 5?
3: Saffir-Simpson.
2: What is the atmospheric phenomenon called when temperature increases with altitude instead of decreasing?
3: Oh, a pass.
0: No, it's
3: high pressure?
2: No.
0: Oh, you didn't get it. That was the final one.
2: Atmospheric phenomenon called when temperature increases with altitude instead of decreasing is called a temperature inversion.
3: Oh, that was easy.
0: You didn't get, but that's...
3: That was science from college that I forgot.
2: It's okay. You crushed it otherwise, but I'm sorry, Danielle. You did not only do not get 3 free margaritas, you do not get free margaritas for the next 2 days from Joe Breezy.
3: Oh, so I have to pay? Oh, man.
0: Mama has to pay.
3: Fine. I'll do it.
0: But hey, you listening, you can play the $1,000 payday without margaritas with actual cash money and win $1,000 because the Q Morning Crew does it every single morning at 7:45 right here on Q99.7.
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1: 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I'm Joe Breezy. DK and Court are here as well. And as always, when it comes to the biggest stories, news, headlines, kind of keeping the loop and whatnot, well, DK's here for you with DK's headline hit list.
2: Against all odds, Christina Pike, the Tennessee inmate who survived Tennessee's attempt to execute her, she's awake and speaking as she receives treatment at a hospital. Despite the severe damage she endured to her arms, she's still handcuffed and shackled to the bed. Her recovery is medically unprecedented. Her prognosis remains unclear, but her attorneys are saying they expect a long recovery. There's no word on whether or not they're going to reattempt the lethal injection or what's going to happen there, but this is just mind-blowing. President Trump's latest campaign riff about Iran is setting off alarms for U.S. citizens, military members, and everyone in Southern California and beyond. At a rally in Nebraska on Monday, the commander-in-chief said that, in the context of the Iran war, they can take out a city. Let them take out Los Angeles. Let them take out San Diego. This is a very small price to pay. California officials and leaders across the country quickly condemned his remarks, referring to them as treasonous. The legal battle between Dolly Parton's nephew, Brian Seaver, and the late singer's estate is continuing on as he tries to find a lawyer after Dolly's estate alleges that he evaded service by adding a no trespassing sign and barbed wire to his property. He's currently going head-to-head in court against She's Alive. Now, that's the company that Dolly Parton set up before her death that is dedicated to protecting her professional property and her business interests. Parton's longtime manager, Danny Nozell, runs and operates She's Alive. While it's been a very quiet Atlantic tropical season, that does not mean it's over. Tropical Depression 9 has formed in the Gulf, and it's expected to become a tropical storm today, and then it could strengthen into a hurricane by tomorrow. They're calling it Isaias. The current path would have the storm making landfall along the northern Gulf Coast on Friday evening. This is going to bring heavy rain over the weekend to all of the southeast, especially Louisiana and Alabama. This could impact the Georgia-Alabama game that's happening on Saturday in Alabama. KJ Bearman, the 15-year-old son of Kim Zolciak and Croy Bearman, pled not guilty to 7 felony charges involving allegations of sexual assault to a minor that allegedly happened at a Lifetime Fitness in Alpharetta. His attorney requested a hearing to consider transferring the case to juvenile court. Following his arrest, KJ spent more than a month at Atlanta's Metro Regional Youth Detention Center before he was released on, get this, a $200,000 bond. Whew, see how this plays out in court. If you missed any of the headline hit list, you can catch up on socials at Q Mornings or online at Q997Atlanta.com. 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

Innocent Music, Q99.7, hanging with the Q Morning Crew this morning. Live More Flora Days. We are fortunate enough to be here with our good friends at Caribe Royale here in sunny Orlando. And by the way, you can win this

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1: And you can see how he's so fluffy and layered. You could feel all the wind and you don't hear anything.
0: Right.
1: That's what makes him so quiet. He's got all the sound deadening.
0: And you can get up and you get up close and personal with beautiful creatures like this at Wild Florida.
1: Oh, yeah. With almost every animal we have, we want you to get hands-on. With the alligators, we have snakes you can meet. We have all different types of things in our petting zoo. But really, we have some unique stuff. Like, you can come and meet capybaras and lemurs and sloths. And
2: okay, I think now you're talking in my language.
1: Capybaras. I think that
3: capybaras are in right now. Yeah.
1: Capybaras are really cool. You never pet one?
2: No.
1: It's like a dog and a coconut.
2: Oh.
0: Yeah, like, well, what are they?
1: It's like a little bit of both feeling.
3: Okay. That's a weird comparison, but now I need to pet one.
1: You come and visit us, you'll understand exactly what I'm talking about.
3: A dog and a coconut.
1: Yeah.
0: That is cool. I feel like sloths are kind of all of our mascots, our spirit animal. There you go.
1: Yeah, absolutely. You know? They have the best job. The sloth's job is better than mine.
0: They just sit there.
1: They have like their scheduled feeding. Somebody pets them on the neck. They get some food. They go back to sleep.
0: Yes. So, living the dream.
1: I hopefully get promoted to that position next year.
0: What, and outside of sloths, obviously you have your owl here, Jimmy Talon.
1: Yes.
0: What makes Jimmy, what makes his breed of owls, for lack of a better term, so special?
1: Well, this bird is recorded as the strongest strength of any owl as far as their talons go. They can squeeze with about...
0: Oh, he's trying to fly away.
4: Just trying to leave the...
0: This is intense.
4: Can you get back on the glove, pal?
0: Okay.
4: That's okay.
0: Calm. Okay, he tried to fly away right there.
2: Not scary because I don't think he's dangerous. That was just scary because he's huge.
1: Yeah.
0: We felt the wind and the feathers. So was he excited or was he angry right there?
1: I think he just wanted to fly over there.
0: Okay, got it. He was checking out the food over there.
1: Which normally he would be allowed to do, but for right now, you got to stay right
0: there. Yeah, you're on the radio, buddy. Wow, this is fascinating stuff, Peter. This is really cool.
1: Yeah, so the thing too, these talons, you'll see, of course, that they're very long and sharp. They've recorded 500 pounds per square inch. So
0: even though I'm wearing
1: this nice protective glove, it's because we're friends that my hand isn't broken.
0: Right. Seriously.
1: Wow. He could just crunch it if he wanted to.
2: That's insane. That. How could such a small creature like make that size of an impact with it? I mean, the talons are like an inch and a half, 2 inches long, so I get it, but that's mind-blowing to me. Yeah. I highly recommend visiting
0: Wild Florida, for sure.
2: This is just... he's beautiful and fascinating. I can't get enough of it.
3: What does he eat?
1: We feed Jimmy mice and rats and small chickens every once in a while.
3: am I big enough to make it?
1: He just stood up when you said that.
2: He's
1: trying to size you up now.
2: Court, you look like a snack.
0: You look a little meaty. You look like a snack. Well, Peter, you're the man. We appreciate you cruising by. We're excited to come see you guys at Wild Florida.
1: Thank you, guys.
0: And you listening as well. So definitely make a note of that. And plug in your info up online right now. You can live more Florida's. Right here in sunny Orlando at the Carib Royale, and just a whole bunch of really cool activities around Orlando. 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
5: Here's a big question about a small device. Is your phone helping you build a meaningful life, or quietly getting in the way? Social scientist Arthur Brooks, who wrote a book on exactly this, says the phone itself isn't the enemy. The trouble starts when we use our phones to escape the very things that give life meaning: deep relationships, creativity, even a little healthy boredom. And that boredom matters more than you think. It's when your mind wanders, daydreams, and stumbles onto your best ideas. So Brooks offers three simple rules he says will change your life. Number one, don't pick up your phone for the first hour after you wake up. Two, put it away at meals. That time belongs to the people you're with. Three, set it aside for the last hour before bedtime. Try doing that for a week and see if it changes how you feel. I'm Dr. Sanjay Gupta, helping you live a better life.
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0: Atlanta's in music, Q99.7 with the Q Morning Crew. I'm Joe Barisi, DK and Cora. Good morning, you guys.
1: Good morning.
2: Good morning.
0: DK, how you feeling? You've been scrolling here, smiling a lot. What do you got?
1: You guys know that I'm not a runner. I do go to the gym sometimes.
0: Sure, you take care of yourself, yeah.
1: But next year, I'm going to sign up for the Marathon du Médoc.
2: I'm sorry, what?
1: Excuse me? It's in France.
2: Oh, de Bordeaux.
1: Marathon de Bordeaux.
0: A French marathon?
1: Yeah, I don't even know what I'm saying right now, but let me tell you about this.
0: Okay.
1: By the way, this marathon just sold out in 9 minutes. Not 90
0: sold
1: minutes.
0: Sold out?
1: Yeah, because you have to buy,
0: a
1: bib. Only a certain amount of people. You have, and even like things like the LA Marathon in New York, you have to apply, you have to get approved, whatever.
0: It's a thing.
1: This 26.2-mile race through Bordeaux's vineyards turns the course into a roaming tasting room.
0: Like wine tasting.
1: 20 wine stops, tables of cheese along the way, oysters, steak, croissants, and ice cream. And not only do you have all those exciting elements as you're doing the 26 miles, you do it all in costume. They theme this marathon every year. And guess what the theme is this year?
0: No idea.
2: Astronauts. Avengers. Superheroes.
1: Great guesses. No, it's the 80s.
0: Oh, that's fun. God. That's amazing.
1: So,
0: but here's the thing. 20 different stops, 26.2 miles. That's a lot. You're going to be hammered by like the fifth mile.
1: Ain't no one doing a 7 minute
2: mile. You're not making it that far.
0: That's what I'm saying. You're not.
2: You have to eat oysters and then go run?
1: You don't have to, but maybe.
2: All while dressed like Richard Simmons?
1: Up the odds, man. Up the odds. Make it more difficult. Make that accomplishment of running a marathon even more impressive when you're like clinching in mile 24.
2: I guess you have the extra flexing. It's better exercise.
1: The oysters. But so
0: this does sound really fun.
1: 8,500 available bibs. They sold out in 9 minutes.
0: That's amazing.
1: This is the 40th year, and it's in 3 weeks, so this one's in September. But
0: that sounds fun. I like wine. I don't love wine, but I enjoy the social aspect of it. I would be down for that. But like, I feel like it needs to be something else.
1: What would you guys run a marathon for with stops along the way? For me, I say it would be like a fun Belgian beer, like if I went to Belgium and did Belgian beers.
0: Yeah, if there was like a theme for me, it would be Taco Bell. If there's like a Taco Bell race where you get tacos.
1: No, there is one.
0: There's a Taco Bell race?
1: Yeah, it's not a traditional marathon. It's kind of a joke, but it's for real. It's called the Taco Bell 50K.
0: Really?
1: So it's a 50 kilometer.
0: I have not seen that.
1: Yeah.
0: Are they like launching it the first year?
1: No.
2: No, they did it last year. I saw a video.
1: So you've heard of it too.
0: That's amazing.
1: My nephew signed up for this. You have to pay $50 to be a part of it. I don't know if he's actually going to do it. It happens in Denver every year.
0: And you get Taco Bell.
2: Yeah, it was Denver.
1: The rules are crazy though, because there are 10 Taco Bell stops along this course. You can't cut through the course. You have to eat a menu item from a minimum of 9 of the 10 Taco Bell stops. And by the fourth stop, everyone will have to have consumed at least one Chalupa Supreme or Crunchwrap Supreme.
2: It's massive.
1: Like, there's a ton of rules.
0: See, talk about clenching and running.
1: Right? Yeah. But hey, you could say, I did a marathon. You could hold that trophy above your head. Not only doing a marathon, but doing it after eating all these crazy Taco Bell items.
0: Yeah, while you're wearing a diaper.
1: That's you need the way to go.
0: Literally.
1: Joe Breezy, I'm signing you up.
0: Yes.
2: Only marathon I have any interest in participating in would probably be a Harry Potter movie marathon.
1: Okay.
0: That's
1: well, you can eat Taco Bell when you do that, too.
2: I do.
0: Yeah. Q99.7.
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0: Look at that. Olivia O'Clock is officially on. 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Olivia Rodrigo, 2 sold-out shows, 2 tickets with your name on them. 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DK, what is something that you love?
9: Conan and Peanut.
0: Your dogs.
9: Yes, and LeBron, my tortoise.
0: Yes, and LeBron James, your tortoise. Okay, Court, what is something that you love?
2: Fast food.
0: All right, there you go. You gotta love some fast food. 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So 404-448-0997. 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It's Olivia O'Clock. 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Q99.7.

0: Atlantis Hit Music, Q99.7. Good morning. Got the Q Morning Crew here with you. DK Court. I'm Joe Breezy. And I was out of town last week for a few days. I was fortunate enough to go to London with my wife, which we had a fantastic time. How was the show when I was gone? Because I feel like sometimes you guys like to plot and scheme and I don't know. You're always up to something.
1: We behaved ourselves. We kept the train on the tracks. And I think I spent at least 3 hours looking online, trying to find the name or find the boy band that you said you were in.
0: Oh, yeah.
2: We're going to find it.
0: It's deep in the internet. I was in a boy band back in the day. And
1: he refuses to say what boy band it
0: was.
1: But he says if I find it and I say the name, he will confirm it.
0: Totally. 100%.
2: We know there was a set of twins in the band. We know you said there was not a number. That kind of narrows it down.
1: There's not a number in the name of the band.
2: The
1: name of the band is one word, no numbers, and there's... It was him and five. It was a total of five boys in the band, and two of them were twins.
2: Yes.
1: Anyways, if any of you guys can figure that out, let us know. But you know what I did find?
0: Yeah, because I know you go in your investigative mode. I'm nervous.
1: Court.
0: Is she laughing at me or you?
1: Does
0: Court.
1: The name you. Blue Corazon mean anything to you?
2: Stop.
0: It means blue heart.
1: Blue Corazon.
0: Stop it. Blue heart. What's
2: no,
0: that?
2: No, no, no, no, no, no.
1: That's not Joe's boy band name.
0: It's not. No, that's 100%
1: Court knows
0: not.
1: Exactly what I'm talking about. Do you know exactly what I'm talking about?
2: That was my rap group in high school.
0: Yes! See, yes. A fellow musician.
2: No.
1: So I sleuthed looking for Joe's boy band, and then I randomly sleuthed for like just Court's old, like Court's done a lot of funny things in his life.
0: Yeah, stand-up comedy.
1: Not like I wasn't trying to be creepy. I was just doing a deep dive on like your work, your comedy and whatever. And I found Blue Corazon.
0: Oh, so my God. This was a rap group.
2: I thought I scrubbed it off the internet.
1: No. And you did. Well,
0: Where'd you
1: didn't
0: find it?
1: You scrub it. I'm not going to say because I don't want to.
0: Like a website or a Tumblr or something?
1: I feel like I'd be like outing your privacy when I say, you know exactly where I found it.
0: MySpace.
1: Where I found it. But I uploaded the audio.
0: Dude, so you were in, hold on, Court. You were in a rap group in high school?
2: Yeah, we called ourselves Blue Corazon because we wrote about having a blue heart, a broken heart. So it was all love rap songs.
0: That is amazing. I respect you for that.
1: Normally I would ask you if we can play this, but because I found it on the internet.
0: Yeah, we're playing it.
1: And it is publicly already out there, sort of. I'm not going to ask your permission.
0: Let me pull this up here. You load it in the system, right, DK?
1: Yeah. Check your email.
0: Okay.
1: Are you nervous?
2: Yeah, I don't know. There's a bunch of, so I don't know which one you went with.
0: Okay, Faded Chemistry.
2: Oh,
0: is that it? Faded Chemistry. Court rap song, Faded Chemistry, Blue Corazon.
1: Are we doing this right now or are we going to wait?
0: I think we do right now.
1: Okay.
0: Are you good with this, Court?
1: No,
0: I mean,
1: he
0: we're
1: going to
0: do it anyway.
1: Because it was on the internet. It's public information.
0: Oh my God.
1: If I found this like somewhere private, I would ask
0: it
1: you.
0: It doesn't cuss though, right?
2: It doesn't cuss.
0: Okay.
2: Oh.
0: All right. Here we go. You ready?
1: Yeah.
0: Oh, yeah.

0: did it, but now I finally get it. I see it so clear, like I'm wearing glasses. I don't need you, I don't need your clashes. You're holding me down, I'm still getting hotter as time passes. Hope you had your fun, cause I'm on fire, and you already ashes.
1: Oh, snap, with the bars.
2: I hate myself.
1: Dude, that is so amazing.
3: Court Freeman, a.k.a. Blue Corazon.
1: Even though the studio quality sounded like it was like recorded in 1952 on a cassette.
4: Which it might have been.
1: We can still hear that flow. Dude, so I like this.
3: Awesome.
1: Do you have any more? Like, do you have a whole album, or what's
3: yes,
1: the deal?
3: There was. So I just pulled that one for now, but there were plenty more online.
1: Okay, we need to like keep this
3: and
1: going.
3: I uploaded all of them.
1: The people want to hear it.
3: Yeah.
1: The streets want to hear it. Dude, what if he gets signed?
4: Remember when Akon heard me sing and he told me I don't got it?
1: Yeah, he straight up said, no, you do not have it.
3: He wasn't lying.
4: I got to send him these.
1: Brent, change his mind.
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0: Atlantis at Music, Q99.7. Good morning. Hey, the Q Morning Crew here with you, DK Court. I'm Joe Breezy.
1: And here's what's going on around our city. Braves lost a tough game 3 at home last night. Chris Sale started the game strong, going 5 innings, ultimately got 7 strikeouts, despite allowing 3 runs on 7 hits. For the Dodgers, Yamamoto, who is the MVP of the 2025 World Series, well, he gave up only 4 hits with 1 walk while improving to 8-1 on his postseason career. A must-win game for is tonight at Truist. Tyler Glasnow is going to start for the Dodgers. Tyler Malley will take the mound for the Braves. It all happens at 6 p.m. Governor Kemp has extended the suspension of Georgia's gas tax. The suspension, which was originally set to expire October 29th, is now going to extend through November 5th. Kemp also waived penalties for the use of off-road dyed diesel, providing further relief to Georgia's truckers and farmers. This is all part of the state emergency he declared when he suspended the gas tax last week. It's official. The public's going to be able to see Zoo Atlanta's 2 new giant pandas next month. Opening day to view Ping Ping and Fu Shuang is Friday, November 6th. The panda's habitat is now named the Arthur M. Blank Panda Grove. It's also undergone a $6 million renovation. Now, if you saw the original giant panda habitat, you're going to know immediately when you get there that you're in for an entirely new experience with this amazing upgrade. The Atlanta Fire Department says that they rescued a construction worker who fell from a ladder into a city sewer on Tuesday morning. This was all near Lenox Square in Buckhead. The sewer access is about 20 feet deep. That's how far he fell, and it's less than 4 feet wide. The worker was conscious and communicating with rescuers, but he was unable to get out of the hole by himself. Fire crews monitored air conditions, and they ventilated the space before safely removing the worker from the sewer. He was not a Teenage Mutant Ninja Turtle, apparently. Georgia Tech has launched the new, quote, Trash Lab, as they're calling it. It features the Trash Presso. It's a machine that melts and presses plastic waste into useful items like phone chargers. This is really cool. The machine can reprocess materials endlessly. If a finished item isn't needed, it can be melted right back down into the system to create something totally different. The goal is to inspire students and staff to think about innovative ways that we can turn waste into something that lasts. I love that. And that's what's going on around the A on Q99.7.
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0: Atlanta's Hit Music, Q99.7, the Q Morning Crew. That's us. Hey, good morning. Appreciate you throwing us on. I'm Joe Barizzi, DK and Corda here as well. Good morning, you guys.
1: Good morning.
2: Good morning.
0: It's an interesting feeling in the air when it's the last day of vacation. Like, yeah. You're grateful, but you're kind of sad, but you're kind of excited because you just had such a great time.
1: But you're very sunburned.
0: And we've been lucky enough to broadcast for you because you can win this trip that we're on right now.
1: Thanks we couldn't give it away without testing it out first.
0: Yeah, it's the right thing to do, you know? Caribe Royal Orlando is where you're going to stay, and this vacation is absolutely stacked for you. I mean, multiple nights stay, you and a guest, 4-day car rental, that way you can just experience all of Orlando, all the things. Q997Atlanta.com, register, you'll see it right there. And one of those things is checking out Universal Orlando Resort, which we got to yesterday. And Court, you are a Harry Potter fanatic. I was going to say nerd, but I'll say fanatic.
2: I used the word nerd yesterday, so feel free to use it.
0: And you literally told DK and I on the air with everybody listening, you're like, I might cry when I experience the Harry Potter experience. What was it like? Because I passed on that, and I checked out a different attraction at the time.
2: Yeah, it not only lived up to the expectations, but exceeded the hype that I had built up in my head. Because sometimes, you know, you build it up, and then you get there, and it's like, this wasn't it.
1: Like, meh.
2: Like, I could have watched videos online of this. This was not meh. Getting in there and experiencing it, I didn't cry, I'll admit it.
0: Dang it.
2: But
1: I was hoping.
2: I had some built up, like, I felt like a kid again. When you turn the corner and you see Diagon Alley, when you walk in there and there's the dragon sitting on top of the building, I felt like I was in the movie. Like, they did such a good job with all of the details, with, like, you know, and then Hogsmeade, with Honeydukes Market, and the candy, and they had everything from the show. I literally felt like I was in it, and that's always been my dream. So it was a once-in-a-lifetime experience for me.
1: And he dropped like $300 on merch.
0: Really? Of course you did.
2: Yeah, I got a wand.
1: I got a wand. No, you didn't get a wand. He got a wand that was so like funny. Matched with him based on whatever test he took.
0: Oh, and a Harry Potter magic test or something?
1: Yes. And then he got his name engraved on it. And then he got the upgraded fancy wand. He was like, give me the works, man.
2: You gotta
0: totally. When in Rome, if you're gonna go ham, go ham.
1: It was really cute. And then we can't say this because Rachel might be listening, but he did get a few gifts for Rachel.
2: I was.
1: I know what they are, and I can't wait for her to get them.
0: Yeah, does she have Harry Potter FOMO? Because you guys are fans together.
2: She does. So she was really. I kind of rubbed it in her face a little bit when I was going, and she kind of called me out and was upset that I was doing that. So I'm going to have to come back. She's going to have to experience it now. I'm going to have to get her a $100 wand.
1: Yeah.
2: So
1: $120 wand.
2: So that $300 I spent is easily going to turn into $600 very soon.
0: Yeah. That is so cool. I'm speaking for DK here too. We're so happy you got to experience that.
2: No, and I'm glad DK was there, and I'm glad you missed out on it because you would have judged me so hard.
0: Well, no, I mean, not in a bad way. I just don't speak Harry Potter.
1: Well, I don't speak Harry Potter either, but I was totally encouraging. I'm like, butterbeer, we got to get a butterbeer. What do you want?
0: See,
1: what do you need? Do you need a pretzel?
0: Yeah.
1: Do you need a wand? There's wands over there. Let's go get the wands. I was like his wingman of like, we're doing this. We are going all in. Yeah,
2: you helped me, and I appreciate it.
1: Yeah.
2: It was so much fun.
0: Good.
2: I'm still anxious and giddy.
1: It's cute. It was
0: love
1: really
0: that.
1: Cute,
0: yeah. And you can experience that as well. So you can go all in. I mean, and again, that's just one of many, many, many wonderful things you can do here in Orlando. And shout out to our good friends from Live More Floridays, obviously. Caribe Royale Orlando once again. So Q997Atlanta.com. Make sure you check it out.
1: And Visit Florida has put this whole trip together. So definitely visit Florida.
0: Yeah. It's Q997.

0: 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Good morning. Hey, the Q Morning crew here with you, DK Court. I'm Joe Breezy.
1: And here's what's going on around our city. Last night, Chris Sale started the game strong, going 5 innings.
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0: Fix My Life is on. We got an email from one of our listeners named Monique who wants to see Usher and Chris Brown in concert, but her man doesn't really want her to go. He's saying that she's going to get pulled up on stage and he is not about that life.
1: So she wanted us to basically give him a call and comment.
0: And talk to him.
1: Talk him off the ledge.
0: Exactly. He's on hold. Harlan, hey, are you there?
2: So you just started dating.

0: line, we got an email from one of our listeners named Monique who wants to see Usher and Chris Brown in concert, but her man doesn't really want her to go. He's saying that she's going to get pulled up on stage and he is not about that life.
1: So she wanted us to basically give him a call and comment.
0: And talk to him.
1: Yeah. Talk him off the ledge.
0: Exactly. He's on hold. Harlan, hey, are you there?
2: Hey, what's going on?
0: What's up, man? Dude, thank you so much for agreeing to come on the air with us and talk about this a little bit. So what's on? Fix My Life, man. Tell us more about it.
2: Okay, so everybody's been talking about this crazy show.
0: Totally.
2: And my wife, let me just go ahead and tell you, my wife is smoking. She's the most beautiful woman in the world.
0: Oh, nice.
2: My worry is that if we go to this show, she's going to be looking good. She's going to be wearing that dress. And then Chris Brown's going to see her. Usher might see her. And they're going to pull her up on stage. I just know it's going to happen.
0: Really?
2: She is gorgeous. It's a guarantee.
3: Harlan, I can't see you, but you sound incredibly handsome yourself. I can't understand why you would be threatened by this.
2: I must have did something right if I pulled her. But
0: listen,
2: Usher and Chris Brown here. Like, this is Usher and Chris Brown.
1: but to say that she's
0: that does
1: not
0: kind of suck though.
1: Listen. I'm going to speak on behalf of, like, I get Monique having a problem with her husband essentially saying you can't go to the show, you know, because this might happen. Like, that's not really fair. Do you understand how that could seem like a little bit controlling and a little bit slash insecure when the reality is it's a concert? It's not like she's, if they're on stage, the whole world can see it. It's not like something's going to happen that you don't know about. I think at some point you need to just kind of say, okay, this is just a fun moment in life. She's probably not going to get pulled up on stage, and just let her go and have a fun girls' night.
0: And what's even more attractive is being the cool, fun, encouraging husband that's like, absolutely, you go up there, you crush it, girl, like all that. And then she's going to come right back off stage, and hopefully you're going to get the benefit of that later at night. You know what I mean?
3: That's true. You get to go home with her, the woman who was on stage with Usher.
1: that says it all.
0: Come on, Harley, we believe in you, buddy. Trust me, you're not gonna regret this.
1: You gotta, you know, let it go and just kind of embrace the moment. That it's not even a guarantee. You don't know that she's gonna get up on stage, but you have to accept that it's a possibility and know that she's coming home to you.
3: You could make a T-shirt that says Harlan's girl.
0: Right, and then maybe they'll shout you out or something because they're going to read off the T-shirt if they bring her up.
2: And then Usher does the cherry thing.
0: That kind of sucks, dude.
2: I'm worse.
0: So what do you think, man? Are you open to reconsidering it and, letting your wife do her thing enjoy?
1: Giving her your blessing?
2: Yeah, because I love her. I want her to have fun. I'm going to try not to be the wet blanket in the situation, but I'm still going to be a little weird about it.
0: All right, but you're doing it. You said yes then, right?
1: All right.
2: Yes.
0: All right. Yes. Okay. So Harlan, ladies and gentlemen.
3: Yes. Compromise.
0: That's what I'm talking about, dude.
1: She's not going to get pulled up on stage.
0: Husband of the year right there.
3: I'll be so jealous if she does.
0: Just be careful of those cherries.
1: Right.
0: See, a successful Fix My Life. It's Q99.7.

0: 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Good morning, DK and Court.
1: Good morning, Joe Breezer.
2: Good morning, Joe Breezer.
0: How are you guys feeling? Because, so we're broadcasting live from Caribe Royale in Orlando, and you can live more Floridays just like this, by the way. An awesome vacation package up for grabs. We want you to score your way to win this thing. Q99.7Atlanta.com. You'll see it right there on the front with all the info. It is awesome. And obviously in Orlando, there's so many things to do. So many attractions in the city.
1: Yeah, we spent all day yesterday at Universal Orlando.
0: Yeah.
1: Like all the different parks and
0: how are you
2: our walks and our steps were good for the week.
1: Yeah.
0: And you guys, I chose to pass, but you guys got on roller coasters. I haven't been on roller coasters since I was many years, and I've learned my lesson as an adult.

0: and still have the most amazing time.
1: Yeah.
0: So I could walk around, see all the creativity, enjoy the festivities, the food, all of it. That's my jam. Mm-hmm. So when I go on a ride, I usually avoid anything that goes upside down because as a kid, I could do all that.
1: Right.
0: I can't anymore. I don't know what happened. Sometime, like when I turned 30, I started getting sick on certain things that are too intense.
1: Yeah.
0: And it keeps getting worse.
1: It's
0: because
1: it's
0: we
1: different.
0: Went on the Gringotts?
2: Well, I think the one that got us more sick was the Hogwarts one.
0: Okay, yeah. We went on this Hogwarts one, and I thought, oh, this is like a VR-type ride where you're just spinning around and, well, I don't know.
1: It wasn't upside down or anything, right?
0: No. No, but you go like on your back so much so that where I was like lifted off my seat with the force. So long story short, after 10 seconds on this ride, I'm like, oh no, this is not going to be good. And I'm like clenching my stomach. I can feel the sourness on the side of my face that, you know, like you're
1: gonna, oh yeah, that's
0: like
1: funny.
0: You're going to puke. Mm-hmm. And I'm like, hold it together. Close your eyes. Don't watch. So I spent the entire 90 seconds like
1: clenching
0: my abs, trying to like hold things like from shaking around and like closing my eyes and just holding tight like I was gonna die.
1: But it wasn't like this when we were kids. Remember, no, you can just go on roller coasters like a million times as a kid. You go, let's do it again.
2: I've always been scared of heights, so roller coasters have always scared me. So I thought I'd be perfectly fine on these because it's not high.
1: Yeah.
2: But my body was not ready.
1: So
0: why is this?
1: So I looked up, this is why motion sickness increases with age. Declining vestibular function. I don't know what that means, but basically it means the inner ear contains fluid and tiny hair cells that help your brain track balance and movement. As you age, you basically lose the receptor cells and they become like less efficient. Also, sensory mismatch, which is a roller coaster forces you and your inner ears and eyes and muscles to send conflicting signals to your brain. So it just, long story short, it triggers dizziness and nausea. And because children and young adults frequently adapt to motion through constant exposure, like kids do stuff like this,
0: kids
1: more
0: are tumbling
1: often.
0: A lot.
2: That makes sense.
1: As adults, you ride less often, so your sensory, you know, it's processing dolls and whatever. Long story short, you're doing it less often as an adult.
0: And
1: so when you do
0: the
1: it,
0: receptors.
1: Yes, and it's just shocking your system.
0: I told Court, I go, I think it's because our core muscles weaken as we get older. I go, so I probably need to do more sit-ups. If I did more sit-ups, I probably wouldn't get as sick. But apparently, that's wrong.
1: Yeah,
2: and your theory made sense to me.
0: I was like, because I feel like if you have a strong core, it holds all your guts tighter, and so they don't swirl around as much. That was my science.
2: I believed it.
0: Yeah,
1: girl science.
2: Girl science.
1: Yeah, I like that. It's Q99.7.

0: Opposite Music, Q99.7, the Q Morning Crew here with you, and it's about that time. Who's this?
1: Mallory.
0: What's up, Mallory? Caller number 9.
1: Yes. Yay.
0: Let's get you this money, up to $1,000 you can win right now with the 1K payday. Do you think you got what it takes? How are you feeling?
1: I'm nervous.
0: Okay. Well, that's understandable. It's a lot of money.
2: Take a deep breath. You're going to be just fine.
0: Now, here's how it works. You got 30 seconds to answer 3 trivia questions to start. Now, if you get any wrong in that first round or if you want to pass, it's all good. We're going to keep it moving and come back to anything you missed as long as there's time on the clock. Now, if you get all 3 right in that first round, we're going to hit pause on the clock and offer you a cash bribe, a payday to walk away right then. Or you can turn down that payday and keep playing with whatever is left on the clock. Now, if you do continue, you're going to get 2 final questions. Those are always just a little trickier, and you're only going to get 1 guess for both of those. However, if you get both of those right before the clock runs out, you win $1,000.
1: All right.
0: All right, Mallory, here we go. Your 1K payday with the Q Morning Crew starts right now.
2: Which actor played the lead role in the movie The Revenant?
1: I have no idea.
2: Who is Tom Holland married to?
1: Zendaya?
2: Yes. What date did Taylor Swift and Travis Kelce get married?
1: July 4th?
2: No.
1: July 3rd. July
2: yes.
1: 3rd.
2: Which actor played the lead role in the movie The Revenant?
1: I have no idea.
0: Oh, there we go. Yeah. So close, yet so far away.
2: Leonardo DiCaprio, lead actor in The Revenant.
0: Good old Leo. He is everywhere. Well, the good news for you listening, the 1K payday returns again tomorrow, every single weekday, 7:45 right here with the Q Morning Crew on Q99.7.
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11: A better life with Dr. Sanjay Gupta.
12: We all know that miserable feeling after eating a bad meal. Cramps, nausea. We tend to brush off food poisoning as a nuisance, but it may be a bigger deal than people realize. A new study by the World Health Organization estimates foodborne illnesses cause about 1.5 million deaths every year around the world. Now, the good news is a few simple habits in your own kitchen will go a long way. Cook your meat, obviously, poultry as well, eggs thoroughly. Wash your fruits and vegetables. Be careful with the riskier stuff. I'm talking about raw flour, unpasteurized dairy, undercooked shellfish. And here's one people often forget. Once food is cooked or cut, don't leave it sitting out. 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If you do get sick, the most important thing is to stay hydrated. If a fever or if your symptoms drag on more than a few days, then it's time to seek help. I'm Dr. Sanjay Gupta, helping you live a better life.
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6: Just like that, it's time for you to check out Olivia Rodrigo in concert. 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
7: Oh.
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7: Okay.
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7: Since I think Court's going to be gross, I'm going to say the mic.
6: All right, you can drop the mic. 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Name something that you drop.
8: The beat.
6: Nice. Okay, all right. 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Q99.7, good luck.

0: Atlantis at Music, Q99.7. Good morning. We are the Q Morning Crew. I'm Joe Breezy, DK and Corder here. Good morning, you guys.
1: Hello.
0: How's life? What's up? What's going on? Tell me all the things.
2: It's great. Things are fantastic right now.
0: Just flawless.
1: Things are great for you?
2: Yeah, I'm living life.
1: I have PTSD from an experience yesterday.
2: Oh,
0: of course you do. What's going on?
1: I was a very polite bitch to a kid.
2: Excuse me?
0: Jesus.
1: Sorry. I was. It's on me.
0: Okay.
1: But I was polite.
0: You're a polite B word.
2: You think you were polite. I mean, it's hard to be that.
1: No, but like, so my nature is I try and be kind to strangers, right? Like, I actually, silliness, but I find joy in making other people feel happy,
0: yeah,
1: right?
0: Yeah, you're great. Yeah.
1: But it was like 3 o'clock. I'm sitting there with the dogs and I think I hear a knock on the door. It's like, was that a knock? The dogs didn't go running. And then nothing. So I look at my camera and I see, oh, a solicitor. He walks up, looks at the sign. I have a 10-inch sign that says, no soliciting. Do not knock or ring the bell.
0: You're so kind.
1: It literally says
0: so
1: that.
0: So warm and welcoming.
2: The 10-inch sign is very big.
1: I know, because I don't want anyone to miss it.
2: So thinking about the size of a 10-inch
1: yep.
2: sign.
1: And it's hanging on the doorbell, so you can't like miss it, right?
0: You're such a warm neighbor.
1: So, but no, but at the bottom of the sign, it says, friends, neighbors, deliveries, welcome with a smile.
0: Okay, so there's a lot of sign. It's a lot of words.
1: But that's
0: a paragraph to read.
1: My nature is that I want to be kind but direct, right?
0: Okay, keep going.
1: Anyways, the kid looks at the sign and then turns to the door and knocks on my Ring camera. But then he walks away after 10 seconds. I'm like, okay, well, maybe he got the idea. Mm-hmm. Well, fast forward to 7 p.m. I hear the same thing. Like, was that a knock on the door? The dogs didn't go running. And I'm like, no way. 10 seconds later, another hard knock. Then the dogs go nuts. And I'm like,
0: now you're like
1: kind
0: of pissed. Yeah.
1: It's dusk. I walk over. I open the door. It's the same kid.
0: So when you say kid, yeah, it's like a 5-year-old or a 30-year-old?
1: No, he's somewhere between 19 and 23.
2: College kid. Okay.
1: College kid.
0: All right. Well, he's an adult. Okay.
1: All right. Anyways,
0: it's not a little
1: so
0: kid.
1: He steps back like 10 feet before I even open the door because he's trying to be respectful or whatever. And I say, hey. And he goes, hey. I'm like, what can I do for you? And he goes, oh, I'm your neighbor. I go, no, you're not. Oh, yeah. I just live around the corner. I'm like, okay. He's like, I noticed your roofing might need some work.
0: Oh, and then you just heat it.
1: I go, are you selling something? And he goes, no, I don't sell anything. I go, okay, well, what are you doing? You know, and I'm polite. I'm like, well, then what? He goes, well, you know, my company does roof work and I thought maybe you'd want a free consultation. And I go, no. I'm like, I know you saw the sign because I saw you come here at 3 o'clock. And I go, did you see this sign? Just to make sure. And he goes, yeah, I saw the sign, but I'm your neighbor. And I go, okay.
0: He's a little hustler. He sees the neighbors are welcome. He's not selling something. It's a consultation, quote unquote.
1: And I go,
0: hey, this is good.
1: But
0: I can see the gray area.
1: But here he's soliciting.
0: I understand, but he's a hustler. Keep going.
1: Right. So I go, okay. I go, I'm not interested, but thank you. And he goes, but wait, what about blah, blah, blah, blah, blah, blah. And I go, what is the name of your company? And he says, let's call it ABC Roofing.
0: Mm-hmm.
1: And I go, okay, ABC Roofing. Perfect. Thank you for letting me know. I make it a point never, ever, ever to use companies that disregard my no soliciting sign. And I close the door.
0: Damn, dude, just dropping the mic.
2: Is there a chance that he also could be your neighbor, though?
1: No, I live on like a little cul-de-sac and maybe he lives within a few miles of me, but like my neighbors, I know every single one of them because I live on a cul-de-sac with 12 houses.
2: Now I'm curious if they always do this because one time at my house, I had somebody come by and they were like, oh, do you have a dog? I thought I saw you with the dog. I was like, this is a weird thing to knock at my door and ask about my dog. Like, yeah, he's right here. Oh, so cute. By the way, I noticed you have a lot of windows. Could you use window cleaning? Ah, you got me. Because
1: so,
2: I had a no soliciting sign too. So they started with a conversation and then went into their pitch. Is that normal?
1: I'm going to tell you this.
0: Do you feel bad? Because what you just said to me sounds really cold.
1: It was cold, but here's why I did it. Because one, I gave him a couple chances to like walk away, right? I was polite a few times, even though he doubled down on knocking on my door with the sign, whatever else. they are literally trained to do this.
2: Oh, God.
1: My friend Micah, when he was 22, he actually moved to Georgia for the summer to sell pest control. He came, he made a boatload of money.
2: There's a lot of pests to remove.
1: And he said, I said, you know, I go, I got to tell you, what you do for a living drives me nuts. I hate people knocking on my door when I have a sign. And he goes, we are trained Every door-to-door salesman that has a company that trains them, they are trained to completely ignore a no soliciting sign.
3: Really?
1: Our boss says, you pretend like it's not even there. You knock on every single door, and if you don't, you're going to lose your job. So if there's a no soliciting sign, I don't care. If you're not knocking, if there's a closed gate, you open that gate and you walk to the front door.
2: This are they legally enforceable or anything, or is it just advice?
0: You wouldn't call the cops.
1: I mean, they can get fired if they don't do this, and their company would know if they didn't knock on certain doors. Whatever.
2: But it's not illegal if you solicit at a no soliciting sign.
1: No.
2: Just a warning.
1: That being said, the one thing they will follow, at least according to, you know, Micah's company, if it says sleeping baby.
2: Oh.
1: They will respect that.
2: Or solicitors will be shot.
1: Right.
0: That I would just keep a moving player.
1: If there's a solicitor that knocks on your door and you have a sleeping baby sign, they are the worst of the worst.
0: Yeah.
1: But this, he's like, we're told to say that, oh, your friend uses us. Oh, I work for your neighbor.
0: Or totally.
2: Mine said. I got so played.
1: They look at your house and they see, try and find if they can find anything about you. Like what kind of car you drive.
0: Yeah, you're a Falcons fan. Yeah. Oh, da-da-da.
2: I have a statue of an English bulldog outside of my door. They knew I had a dog.
1: Exactly. So,
2: man,
1: I'm the game torn is real. Because I was aggressive at the end. Not to the beginning. I gave him a chance to not break all the rules of like human decency.
2: But you knew he was going to break the rules.
1: And then I close the door in his face.
0: See, you seem really confident about this, like you didn't do anything wrong.
1: Right, but then I go...
0: Or cross the line, let's say.
1: He's just doing his job, but if his job is to be dishonest and lie to people, am I wrong or is he wrong?
0: How would I say this? Like, I mean, he's a hustler and you got to swing the bat. And the more chances, it's just a numbers game. The more chances you swing the bat, the more chances you have to hit the ball out of the park.
1: And that's what Micah said. Micah would say, listen, he goes, I can't tell you how many no soliciting signs I turned into sales.
0: Exactly. Exactly.
1: And it infuriates me.
0: Do you think DK was a jerk face? I'm curious because I kind of think you were. Like, I really
1: Dude,
0: do.
1: There
0: like,
1: was a sign.
0: I know.
1: I still, I could have just not opened the door, or but just, I was like, maybe there's also, something.
0: You could also just, and I know you said you were kind early out. You could have also just end with kindness and say, no, thank you. Have a good day.
1: No, because I gave him a chance to be honest. I gave him a chance to walk away and he doubled and tripled down. And that's when I came out with the big guns.
0: I think you were a jerk face.
1: Right.
0: Was DK a jerk face to this kid? What do you think? Hit the phones or shoot us a text. I'm curious about this. This is crazy. 404-448-0997. It's Q99.7. Let us know.

0: Atlanta's Hit Music, Q99.7. We're the Q Morning Crew, and we're trying to figure out, was DK, our very own DK, a jerk face for slamming the door on a kid who ignored her no soliciting sign? And you're weighing in. You have opinions.
1: Yeah, Mosca said, not a jerk at all. A single person living alone. It could have been a perp. But Mosca said, why the billboard sign that no one's going to read? Just put up a sleeping baby sign.
2: Billboard sign.
1: Like, Mosca's right. Like, I know that they won't knock, or they're not supposed to knock if there's a sleeping baby sign. I don't know why I don't just put a sign that says sleeping baby. Sarah said, I don't think DK was a jerk face. I do think that when salespeople see women, they act differently. She's had the same type of situation with a pest control guy that actually walked into her backyard. Oh my gosh, that would terrify me.
0: Totally.
1: DK wasn't rude at all. She gave him multiple chances. He didn't get the point. He ignored the sign. I'm all for it. Listen, I think my only thing was, like, maybe I crossed the line when I said, what's the name of your company? And he told me, whatever, let's just call it ABC Roofing. And I said, perfect. ABC Roofing. I make a mental note to never use companies that ignore my no soliciting signs, and I slam the door.
0: On a kid. Like, slam the door.
1: He was like 20.
2: A college kid had it coming.
1: He knows what he's getting into when he does these door-to-door jobs and he disregards the no soliciting sign. They're told to ignore those signs.
0: I still think that you can end it with kindness. By the way, I love this sign. So Amber, who does a fantastic job with our social media here, her sign at her front door says, no soliciting. We are too broke to buy anything. We know who we are voting for. We have found Jesus. So unless you have a package from Amazon, FedEx, and so forth, please go away. It just checks every single kind of box.
2: Beware of dog doesn't quite have the same effect as that. I like this that one because it checks every single box. Dog, you might want to pet the dog. That's going to keep you away.
1: You know what I just realized? I'm so stupid. Well, we already knew that. I could have ended the whole thing by just opening the door and saying, I'm a renter.
2: Yeah, roof.
1: Whoops.
2: That's a good point, actually. That was your biggest mistake. Wasn't slamming the door. It was opening the door first place.
1: It's because he came back a second time. I thought, maybe this person really does need to talk to me.
2: Was it cute?
1: He wasn't. I don't know. He was a kid.
0: Oh, God.
1: You jerk. Weirdo.
0: Now, of course, being the creepy jerk face.
1: Yeah.

0: music, Q99.7, the Q Morning Crew here with you. I'm Joe Breezy. DK and Court are here as well. And as always, when it comes to the biggest stories, news, headlines, kind of keeping the loop and whatnot, well, DK's here for you with DK's Headline Hit List.
1: Against all odds, Christina Pike, the Tennessee inmate who survived Tennessee's attempt to execute her, she's awake and speaking as she receives treatment at a hospital. Despite the severe damage she endured to her arms, she's still handcuffed and shackled to the bed. Her recovery is medically unprecedented. Her prognosis remains unclear, but her attorneys are saying they expect a long recovery. There's no word on whether or not they're going to reattempt the lethal injection or what's going to happen there, but this is just mind-blowing. President Trump's latest campaign riff about Iran is setting off alarms for U.S. citizens, military members, and everyone in Southern California and beyond. At a rally in Nebraska on Monday, the commander-in-chief said that, in the context of the Iran war, they can take out a city. Let them take out Los Angeles. Let them take out San Diego. This is a very small price to pay. California officials and leaders across the country quickly condemned his remarks, referring to them as treasonous. The legal battle between Dolly Parton's nephew, Brian Seaver, and the late singer's estate is continuing on as he tries to find a lawyer after Dolly's estate alleges that he evaded service by adding a no trespassing sign and barbed wire to his property. He's currently going head-to-head in court against She's Alive. Now, that's the company that Dolly Parton set up before her death that is dedicated to protecting her professional property and her business interests. Parton's longtime manager, Danny Nozell, runs and operates She's Alive. While it's been a very quiet Atlantic tropical season, that does not mean it's over. Tropical Depression 9 has formed in the Gulf, and it's expected to become a tropical storm today, and then it could strengthen into a hurricane by tomorrow. They're calling it Isaias. The current path would have the storm making landfall along the northern Gulf Coast on Friday evening. This is going to bring heavy rain over the weekend to all of the southeast, especially Louisiana and Alabama. This could impact the Georgia-Alabama game that's happening on Saturday in Alabama. KJ Bearman, the 15-year-old son of Kim Zolciak and Croy Bearman, pled not guilty to 7 felony charges involving allegations of sexual assault to a minor that allegedly happened at a Lifetime Fitness in Alpharetta. His attorney requested a hearing to consider transferring the case to juvenile court. Following his arrest, KJ spent more than a month at Atlanta's Metro Regional Youth Detention Center before he was released on, get this, a $200,000 bond. Whew, see how this plays out in court. If you missed any of the headline hit list, you can catch up on socials at Q Mornings or online at Q997Atlanta.com. 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
1: 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You hit a ball in the gap, run. 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

0: 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Good morning. Appreciate you throwing us on. Per-use means the world to us. You got DK, you got Court. I'm Joe Breezy, and I have some personal news to share.
1: Yeah, what's going on with you, man?
0: So, as you guys know, and I've been keeping you posted as much as the information I get, my mom is not doing great at all.
2: I'm sorry, brother.
0: Thank you. My mom is 78 years old, and she's type 1 diabetic, and she, unfortunately, about 6 weeks ago, had her second heart attack. And, you know, I was fortunate enough to fly back to go see her last weekend. Danielle, my wife, and I went and spent time with her and my dad, my dad's in his 80s, and, you know, there's challenges with that, too. So it's just every minute it's important to spend as much time as possible, you know?
1: Yeah.
0: And we got some unfortunate news yesterday from the doctor that her blood pressure, she's been in the hospital for about a week and a half, most recently, and her blood pressure is not rising. It's low, and they've tried all the meds, and that could be a sign of the end of heart failure for my mom. So after this today, I'm going to get on a flight and go be with her.
2: Yes.
0: To my understanding, she's still, you know, she can't sit up, but she's still closing her eyes and, opens her eyes here and there and can kind of nod and, you know, participate in conversations to a certain extent. But we don't know what the next however long looks like for our family.
1: It's a scary time.
0: It is. I've been lucky to have my parents as long as I have, you know, have them. And some people don't get experience that. So I'm trying to find gratitude in that. And as sad as it is, I'm looking forward to seeing her and trying to be there for my dad. I mean, we talked on the phone yesterday, my dad and my sister and I, and, you know, and my wife, and my dad broke down like a baby.
2: That hurts. I've had that happen one time. I've only seen my dad cry one time. I still vividly remember it, and it cuts you to your core.
0: Oh, dude, he's a big, strong dad. He's the invincible Rambo dad that's been there for me since I was a kid, and it just shook me.

0: mom is also your dad's partner, his wife, his love, like that's his everything, because they're always just mom and dad, and you get to this point to where you need to be there for him, but you're also struggling and going through these feelings of being scared and being a kid, because that's your mom. So I understand that it's going to be hard. It's hard to navigate this time in life. Know that you have us, like, you know, we love you. We're here for you. Anything you need, we've got your back. Cause I know you're going to, you know, you got to be there for your dad in a lot of ways, and your sister.
1: I need, you know, I'm not going to hold back my emotions, but I need to be strong to a certain extent for him.
2: Work comes second. You're doing the right thing by going to visit them, to be there for him, your sister, your mom. This is important time that you need to go out there and be with them.
1: It's crazy. Like, obviously I've had many close people to me experience the loss of their parents. I've never gone through it. It's nuts, man. And I don't know if she'll be around for the next few days or the next few weeks. And, you know, we're going to learn more, you know, in the coming days. And once they get boots on the ground there and, you know, get to meet with the doctors and, you know, but they're talking about her, you know, her final wishes as far as, you know, medical care. What does that look like? You know? It's just a lot to unpack, man. It's just been tough, you know?
0: There's no... There's no right answer. There's nothing anyone can really say to fix it.
1: Yeah.
0: I can sympathize. I've been there. I can tell you, you know, maybe what things helped me through it. Don't know if that's going to help, but lean on your sister.
1: Yep.
0: You know, you and your sister are in the same boat, essentially. Mm-hmm. You're different people. You handle things in different ways, but you guys are in this together.
1: Right.
0: And as hard as it might be, do your best while you're grieving yourself through this process. You know, your mom's still here. You're not grieving her in that way yet, but like, you're grieving this transition. And but encourage your dad. Make sure your dad knows that you guys have his back. This is a time where he's going to be feeling scared.
1: Totally.
0: Scared to death of what the future holds, how this is going to play out. He's scared. He doesn't want your mom to be in pain. He wants to protect your mom, and he's not in a position now where he can do that. So do your best to be there for your dad while still making sure that you're letting other people be there for you.
1: Yeah.
2: Good point. I appreciate you sharing this with us too.
1: No, I love you guys, man. And I know it's, you know, we're a new morning show, and, you know, it's a bummer to, you know, take some time off. In my heart, I know it's the right thing, and I'm fortunate
0: should not be at work. So about it. Take all the time you need. 2 days, 5 days, 2 weeks, doesn't matter. Mm-hmm. Like, family first. Don't even think about what's going on here. We got your back, man. We got you covered, and we're here for you.
1: All right. Love you guys. I appreciate it.
2: Love you, brother.
1: If you listening, I mean, I would love that. You know, our Atlanta family, our listeners, if you can send some good vibes and prayers to the big guy upstairs, I mean, that would mean a lot to my family right now.
0: Yeah, 100%.
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5: Let's hook you up. You know it. We're talking about Olivia Rodrigo in concert, State Farm Arena. Two sold-out shows. We know you want to be there. 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The word, Decane Court, for you listening to text in, stupid. And normally we wouldn't use that word. It's a negative word. However, she has a song called Stupid Song, so that's where it came from. DK, please name something stupid.
6: The Dodgers.
5: There you go. That's what I'm talking about.
6: Oh,
5: okay.
6: I took Court stupid. You have to think of something new, Court.
5: Yeah, Court's upset right now.
7: Me. I'm stupid.
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5: to yourself.
6: Agree with that.
5: No, you can't. 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
5: think negative
6: stupid.
5: About yourself.
6: You're smart, you're talented, and you're funny.
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5: All right, text the word stupid, STUPID. 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Come get these Olivia Rodrigo tickets, Q99.7.

0: Atlantis at Music, Q99.7. Good morning. Hey, the Q Morning Crew here with you, DK Court. I'm Joe Breezy.
1: And here's what's going on around our city. Braves lost a tough game three at home last night. Chris Sale started the game strong, going five innings, ultimately got seven strikeouts, despite allowing three runs on seven hits. For the Dodgers, Yamamoto, who is the MVP of the 2025 World Series, well, he gave up only four hits with one walk while improving to 8-1 on his postseason career. A must-win game four is tonight at Truist. Tyler Glasnow is going to start for the Dodgers. Tyler Malley will take the mound for the Braves. It all happens at 6 p.m. Governor Kemp has extended the suspension of Georgia's gas tax. The suspension, which was originally set to expire October 29th, is now going to extend through November 5th. Kemp also waived penalties for the use of off-road dyed diesel, providing further relief to Georgia's truckers and farmers. This is all part of the state emergency he declared when he suspended the gas tax last week. It's official. The public's going to be able to see Zoo Atlanta's two new giant pandas next month. Opening day to view Ping Ping and Fu Shuang is Friday, November 6th. The panda's habitat is now named the Arthur M. Blank Panda Grove. It's also undergone a $6 million renovation. Now, if you saw the original giant panda habitat, you're going to know immediately when you get there that you're in for an entirely new experience with this amazing upgrade. The Atlanta Fire Department says that they rescued a construction worker who fell from a ladder into a city sewer on Tuesday morning. This was all near Lenox Square in Buckhead. The sewer access is about 20 feet deep. That's how far he fell, and it's less than 4 feet wide. The worker was conscious and communicating with rescuers, but he was unable to get out of the hole by himself. Fire crews monitored air conditions, and they ventilated the space before safely removing the worker from the sewer. He was not a Teenage Mutant Ninja Turtle, apparently. Georgia Tech has launched the new, quote, Trash Lab, as they're calling it. It features the Trash Presso. It's a machine that melts and presses plastic waste into useful items like phone chargers. This is really cool. The machine can reprocess materials endlessly. If a finished item isn't needed, it can be melted right back down into the system to create something totally different. The goal is to inspire students and staff to think about innovative ways that we can turn waste into something that lasts. I love that. And that's what's going on around the A on Q99.7.

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0: Innocent Music, Q99.7, hanging with the Q Morning Crew right now. You got DK, you got Court, I'm Joel Breezy, and an absolute blast is how we would describe the last few days here in sunny Orlando. It's just been so much fun staying at the Caribe Royale in Orlando, experiencing the resort, experiencing this amazing vacation package that you can win by going to Q99.7Atlanta.com. And yesterday, DK and Court, we spent the day at Universal Orlando Resort.
1: Yeah, we did.
2: I spent the day acting like a child.
1: We were very childish.
0: And yeah. You guys came back looking different, literally. Like, on your face. Your face completely changed.
1: Thank you for noticing, because we put a lot of money into it.
2: Yeah, we were walking through one of the parks at Universal. It was, I think it was just basically Universal Studios Florida was
0: like
2: the park
0: main
2: we were
0: one,
2: in.
0: Yeah,
2: with all the Marvel stuff.
1: The Marvel stuff, yeah.
2: And we walked by a face painting thing, and I said, hey, we should get our face painted. I said, kind of said it as a joke, and he's like, that'd be pretty funny. And so we walked up and we each picked, like, there was a book of like 50 different things you could get painted. So I chose the Spider-Man one and he chose the Wolverine.
0: And two adults, there was no kid in sight,
2: no,
0: like in your group.
2: Not
0: so
2: a
0: just
2: one.
0: Two grown ass adults walking right up going, hey, paint my face.
2: Yeah, yes. And it was raining. So it was like, well, this could melt down our face.
1: And the Wolverine she gave me was like the size for a child, so
2: yeah.
1: It like, didn't cover
0: right.
1: My entire face.
2: It was weird because it looked cool, but I was like, she should have covered you. She gave you the child size on your forehead. Like,
1: well, we thought it'd be so funny once we started seeing people to like, and they're like, oh, nice faces, huh? What do you mean? Like to pretend like,
0: yeah,
1: to be ignorant of it. We never ended up really seeing anybody.
2: Yeah, we thought we were going to run into, like, because there's other radio stations here and people,
0: yeah,
2: we're traveling with, and we just thought...
0: You just crushed
2: it. They think
0: it
2: would be hilarious. We're so funny, and then we didn't see anyone. We're like, no one got to experience our face paint except us. And you know what I discovered about the face paint?
0: Yeah.
2: In line for the rides, there was this little girl that was maybe 9, and she just turned around and started talking to me. And she was like, are you scared of this ride? You know there's dragons on it. And I was like, no way, there's dragons. I love dragons, but I'm also scared of them. How many dragons do you think there are? So we just started talking and talking, and then I couldn't figure out why she randomly chose to talk to me, and then it dawned on me.
0: Uh-huh.
2: I had my face painted. She saw me as an ally, as a friend,
0: you're
2: as a
0: cool.
2: kid.
0: As a
2: she
0: character.
2: Was like, oh, this tall person is a kid that's not really,
0: yeah,
2: an adult.
0: She's cool.
2: Because her face is painted.
0: She's one of us.
2: Yeah. So I was like,
0: that's
2: this
0: really
2: is
0: cool.
2: This is really cool. Kids instantly connect with you if you ever face painted.
1: I, yeah, talked to her and I got security calls.
0: Right. You're like, what the heck? It's Q99.7.

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0: Atlanta City Music, Q99.7, hanging with the Q Morning Crew this morning. You got DK, you got Court, you got Joe Breezy, and I feel like every Saturday I get more and more into SEC. And DK, you're getting into it too. Obviously, it's like religion out here.
1: Yeah, and I'm learning that, you know, I've always just been an NFL girl because I haven't had a college team that I've followed, but
0: right.
1: Being that Atlanta is home now, yeah, the SEC, I'm starting to follow along, getting into it. I'm scheduling my Saturdays around watching games.
0: Heck yeah. And Corey, you've been into it for a minute.
2: Yeah, Ugga is the best mascot in all of sports, not just college sports.
0: Yeah.
2: So it's a strong division in college football. The Big Ten's been making a run lately, but culture-wise, nothing compares to SEC.
0: And nothing really compares sometimes with the energy and the intensity of a rivalry like Georgia and Alabama, Ooh. Who are scheduled to play this Saturday night. But here's the thing. There might be this big old storm. Mother Nature is not happy. She's getting very cranky, and she's headed towards Tuscaloosa, which is where they're playing. So meteorologists are saying that, 50-mile-an-hour winds could impact Tuscaloosa, and if the storm takes the wrong track, it can create major safety and logistic concerns. I mean, we're talking over 100,000 fans.
1: Well, they're saying that, like you said, the Tropical Depression 9 is what they're calling it. It's on track to become Hurricane Isaiah.
2: Right, damn.
1: Like, if it's going to be a hurricane, it's going to happen this weekend.
0: Yeah.
1: So, we're not fighting with hurricanes. We don't know where, there's no word on where it would move. They haven't gotten that far.
2: There is no word, but I'm going to go out on a limb here and theorize, if I will.
0: Sure.
2: If they are to move this game out of Alabama, I would think the most likely location that they would move it to would be Mercedes-Benz Stadium in Atlanta, thus turning it essentially into a home game for the Bulldogs.
0: And you can't move it to New Orleans.
2: Nope, no, the storm will impact that.
1: I think they'd move it to Houston.
2: But that's still on the Gulf, so there might be some concerns.
1: But it's not the same. The path is going right, theoretically, if this develops, it's going to go right through Louisiana and Alabama. And so Houston would be in the same vicinity as Atlanta is to the storm.
2: So that's true. That's also an NFL stadium.
0: And I guess that would be more neutral.
2: It would be neutral, but for like the as far as college sports goes, big games are often held in Atlanta at Mercedes-Benz Stadium, so they're used to hosting games. I think there's a chance, there's that silver lining that it could be in Atlanta, and that would be huge.
0: And they're not going to reschedule it or cancel it, right? There's just so much at stake.
2: You can't
1: big cancel it.
2: ESPN
1: game.
2: Won't let that happen.
0: Yeah, and it's who do you got, Georgia or Alabama?
2: It's a 2 seed versus 6. Georgia's the 2. I'm riding with the Bulldogs.
0: 100%. Same. Right back at you.
1: Yeah.
0: GA all
1: day.
0: How
1: do you not ride with the Bulldogs on this one? It's, you know, we'll see what happens. It's a huge game. There's supposed to be a presidential visit. It's a college game day. I don't know. I hope it doesn't have to get moved just for fairness, so that there's no crying over anything.
0: Yeah.
2: But if it's going to have to, if the tides are going to turn, I hope they turn our way.
0: Right. There you go. Well said. All right. Good deal. It's Atlanta City Music, Q99.7. Go Bulldogs.
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2: 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Hanging with the Q Morning Crew this morning. DK Cord, I'm Joe Breezy. And what a great time we've had here at Caribe Royale in Orlando. My gosh, this vacation package that we're giving away is unreal.
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2: Sea Life Orlando Aquarium, the Orlando Eye, that's like the big famous Ferris wheel. It's really, really cool, and we're getting ready to board a plane and head back to Atlanta. Very excited to come back home soon. But, Court, you seem to be a little nervous here, buddy. Airports and you don't speak the same love language.
3: I think it's my least favorite place on earth, the airport.
2: Why? You seem to be a target. Like, you seem to always be the guy to get pulled aside for something for TSA. And,
3: Let me break down my last three trips to the airport.
2: Exactly.
3: So this isn't even historical. These are just the most recent three. Friday, my Uber driver drove 100 miles per hour down 285. That wasn't great. Not a great experience. The time before that, they changed gates three times and then changed terminal. So we had to run. The time before that, I got fondled by the TSA.
4: So lucky.
3: It was not like that.
2: I mean, you really did get fondled, and
3: you witnessed it.
2: Yeah, he touched the eggs.
3: He touched like places that I didn't know I had. Like, that's how into this thing.
4: What caused this? Like, should I keep my keys in my pocket?
3: So that's what I'm kind of wondering, because they showed me like the little map, and there was like a heat map on my groin.
4: Ooh.
3: So that's what he kept pointing to. But then there's been other times where I wore a tie-dye shirt and I got pulled over. So part of it's user error.
2: Right.
3: I don't do things right. So if you have any advice on how to dress at the airport to avoid being fondled, I would greatly appreciate hearing
4: naked,
3: it.
4: Naked. There's nothing to hide.
3: That's a good point. Show them. I have nothing.
4: Yeah, nothing.
2: Free. Just
4: I'm
2: let
4: sure
2: it free.
4: They'll let you right through.
3: Just me and my Ken doll.
4: I tried that once. It didn't work out too well.
2: And you, as always, you can follow along with the shenanigans, because we like to include you, because there's never a dull moment. Because just like you, our lives are kind of messy.
4: Oh, yeah.
2: At Q Mornings, make sure you check that out. 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And by the way, score that vacation that we're talking about. This vacation. 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
1: Good morning. 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I got a vibe for your every mood coming up on Q. Alternative with Dominic Fike. Reset the vibe completely with Ella Langley. Eminem for a little motivation this hump day. But up first, we're easing in with Ariana Grande. Hate That I Made You Love Me. 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

0: 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I'm Jade on Atlanta's Hit Music Q99.7, helping you get it started this morning. 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

obsessed that we've gotten to literally live through and see the growth of the WNBA and the fact that we're going to be able to pull up at State Farm Arena and watch them girls hoop. Shout out to the Atlanta Dream doing big things.

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2: People say the fear of cringe is what's holding them back. 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It's hard to want to step out there and express yourself, try something new, grow in front of people when there's so much evil hiding behind avatarless profiles. When I was growing up, if you wanted to be a superstar, you had to be worried about the YouTube comments that at the time you weren't able to delete because it was probably going to get voted to the top because somebody wanted to be the jokester in the comments. Now you can't say anything without having a 50-50 divide and people piling on their unsolicited opinions. Praying for the mental health of the celebrities that have to live through that every day. If one comment throws you, can you imagine what it's like to get millions? Ariana Grande said, "You guys can say whatever about me, but one thing about me and this music is we're never breaking up." It's Petal on Atlanta's Hit Music Q99.7.

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Spider-Man was probably the best movie I've seen this year in theaters. Tame Impala, Loser on the soundtrack, by the way.

Yesterday, in preparation before Ella Langley's concert, she had her entire tour staff and team vote on her Halloween costume. She wanted them to decide between one of the characters from The Wizard of Oz and a character from Toy Story. Toy Story came in with the win. October 31st, we'll see the big reveal. 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

I'm still stuck on the fact Teddy Swims told me he lets every tattoo artist that puts art on him also put their signature. Wow. 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It's Mr. Know-It-All. A little something moody for mid-afternoon if you're still trying to catch your second wind.

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1: I don't need to hear anything from anybody. There's too much riding on my mind being locked in. Play offense, not defense. If you play hard and you play the game right, nobody really gets on you. They're going to boo you here and there, but if you show them that you care and that you're playing hard, that's what you need to do. Just play the game one way. You hit a ball in the gap, run. Boom, coming in hot.
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I'm Jade. 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

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This girl just posted a picture of her Talenti ice cream in the grocery store, and she's like, how are you going to say it's dairy-free and the ingredients have egg? 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

0: 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Because the way that white tank top, denim shorts, and red pump heel did numbers in our houses. What's going on, Eno?
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A sick is the world, shake and shake in the parking lot. That is my song. 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

I hope that the man that was directing traffic at that four-way stop with the red light that hadn't been working for 4 days in his Atlanta tie-dye t-shirt is having a wonderful day. I love my city and I love its people. Atlanta's hit me.

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1: Yes, it can happen at any moment. 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

0: Q family, Jade here with a reminder that early voting starts next Tuesday, October 13th, and you've gotten through October 30th to cast your ballot before Election Day on November 3rd. There are two Saturdays to make it easier too, which I'm hopefully going to be able to utilize. 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
1: This is giving peak moment in that coming of age TV show episode. They want to kiss. They want to take things further, but one of them just isn't ready yet. You don't have to wait. It's Somber on Atlanta.

We'll be back together tomorrow, 10 a.m. to 3 p.m. right here on Q99.7. But up next, I'm making room for Ethan, holding you down this afternoon so you don't lose your mind in this traffic. And he's got another chance for you to win your way in to see the sold-out Olivia Rodrigo concert, only from Atlanta City Music, Q99.7.

0: Look, I'm here to do two things, all right? Let's drink this Diet Coke and get you hooked up with Olivia Rodrigo tickets. I just finished the Diet Coke. It's Ethan on Atlantis in Music, Q99.7. That is right. All I got left, get you these Olivia Rodrigo tickets. So here's the deal. In a couple of minutes, I can't tell you exactly when, but in a couple of minutes, the sounder is going to go off. I'm going to give you the keyword to text in. I don't care if you got the most important business meeting of your life coming up. Do you want to go to sold out Olivia Rodrigo or not? That keyword's coming in minutes.
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2: That's right. You want to go see sold-out Olivia Rodrigo State Farm Arena, November 11th. 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You got that. 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The keyword for this hour, we'll start off super easy. Olivia, just her first name. All you got to do is text Olivia to 404-448-0997. 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

Bro, if this UGA Alabama game gets canceled, well, I guess it wouldn't be canceled, postponed, whatever it's called, I'm going to be so annoyed. Because, I mean, look, I know Vanderbilt gave UGA a little bit of a struggle in the first half, but there hasn't been, like, a good UGA game yet. So if this gets, I don't want to say it. It's Q99.7.

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0: you know Carly Rae Jepsen throws an absolute party. And if you didn't know, she does. And I want to get you in to see it. So I actually have some Carly Rae Jepsen tickets on the way on Atlantis Hit Music Q99.7. Emily, what are you doing right now while you're waiting on these tickets?
1: I just got done with work. I'm driving home.
0: Yeah, you're driving quick so you can get that phone ready?
1: Oh, yeah.
0: Yeah. All right, well, here we go. I got your chance coming up. I'm going to do it right around 3:55. I'll get you to see Carly Rae Jepsen.
1: Okay, thank you.
0: Yeah, we're going to be calling me maybe all up in this thing.
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because I got Ella Langley coming. I'm going to get some Shawn Mendes. I don't even know what Shawn Mendes is doing these days, but I know he made some bangers, so I'm going to play some bangers. And why not get it started? Gracie Abrams, all about that thing. 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

Morning Crew. 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

Look, everybody knows Call Me Maybe. It's an absolute generational bop. Like, that thing will be good when we're 80. But here's the deal. She's got other bangers. So if you want to see Carly Rae Jepsen at the Roxy, I'm getting you in right now on Atlanta's Hit Music Q99.7. 404-448-0997. Just call me.

0: 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Another winner.
1: I don't know if I'm being prank call for this right now. Are you, I don't even know, what's your name? Are you there?
2: Oh, thank you. Thank you. What did you say? I'm DoorDashing right now.
1: Wait, you just delivered some food?
2: I just delivered something.
1: Oh my God, what was it? Was it anything good?
2: It was just like some bug spray and some itchy stuff.
1: All right, well, you're gonna be in Atlanta to go to the Coca-Cola Roxy for Carly Rae Jepsen?
2: Oh yeah.
1: Well, the tickets are yours. You're call number 9.
2: Oh my God, I'm so excited.
1: Yeah, I'm gonna get you in. You got a pair of tickets, Carly Rae Jepsen, when she comes through town. Okay.
2: Oh, okay. I'm not going anywhere.
1: I'm dying. Yeah, handle your DoorDash. Look, hey, when you want these tickets bad enough, that's why you hang out. It's Q99.7.
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1: Yeah, it's go time, baby. Not a way in unless you win, man. It's sold out tickets. It's crazy. And it's been sold out like since she announced. That's how big she is. So here's the deal. You want to see Olivia Rodrigo? The keyword for this hour is cure. C-U-R-E. So, if you want to hear her do this song live, text cure to, when I say that's a weird, text cure 404-448-0997. 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

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I don't think that's possible. Zara Larsson's Swedish. I don't know. She was doing an interview. She said she wants to get into politics when she turns 50. 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
1: 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I appreciate you hanging out over there in Alpharetta. She said she wanted something fun and light. Well, she's hanging. She's already home. She's got us on the app. She wants something fun and light. So how about this? The beaches. Edge of the earth. I thought this is kind of like a feel good, you know? 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
0: I am not emotionally prepared for the baseball season to end at 9 o'clock on a Wednesday, okay? Please, do not let the Dodgers win tonight. Game starts in like an hour. I don't know.

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1: Well, actually, it's a double good news thing. 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I'm rolling 99 minutes commercial free on Atlanta's music, Q99.7. 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Little LLM.

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2: I just want to know what it feels like. Like, you're Taylor Swift, right? And you know, no matter what song you drop, like, it's going number one. Like, I just, what does that feel like? That's exactly what happened with this one right here. And, it deserves it, but it's just got to be a crazy feeling. It's Taylor, Patient Zero.

the perfect hookup for you. Six Flags. Now, on its own, Six Flags are already fun. I mean, come on. Adrenaline, you get to go fast, all that good stuff. It's Fright Fest season. So if you want to get the bejeebus scare out of you, give me 5 minutes. I'm going to get you in on Q99.7.

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1: Dude, I just love this time of year. Like everything is spooky. I've already been seeing some Halloween decorations out. Six Flags is ready to go crazy with Fright Fest now. Jennifer, I got to know, because I got these tickets on the line here. If you win these Fright Fest tickets, are you going in a costume? Are you that dedicated?
2: Well, I was actually trying to win it for my son, because he and his girlfriend are like crazy Halloween fans.
1: So they definitely got some costumes they're trying to go to Fright Fest with, right?
2: Oh, they have costumes.
1: They are going in costume. Will you tell them they're going? You're calling number nine. You just won!
2: Yay! Thank you.
1: Now, it is a four-pack, so the two of them can go. Are you going to take some of these tickets, or are you going to have them take friends?
2: We're going to have a conversation.
1: Hey, you tell them. You did the work. You got these bad boys. All right, you guys are going.
2: Exactly. Thank you so much.
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momentarily. I'm a little bit nervous. We're not going to focus on that. We're going to get the good vibes going. So how about this? Let's get some Zara Larsson popping. Let's get the weekend going. And then how about Justin Bieber? One station, all the hits. I got it all on the way.

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I told you I'd make it up to you for not getting you the Six Flags Fright Fest tickets. I promised you. How about Olivia Rodrigo tickets? I got a chance coming your way. 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
1: 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Let's do it. Don't forget, this show is literally sold out. The only way in, cheaply, is to win, which is free, which is cheap. Is cheap free? I don't know. Either way, I got your keyword for this hour. All you got to do is just text the keyword America.

So you know how we have Somber coming to Atlanta, right? It's going to be a State Farm Arena. It's Atlanta State Music, Q99.7. I don't want to get you too hyped up, but he literally went on stage a few days ago rocking a fan-made shirt. So

0: This is a message for the Atlanta Braves. So, Atlanta's in music, Q99.7. My name is Ethan. It has been a great year. It's been a year filled with ups and downs. Please do not let the baseball season end on a Wednesday night at, let's say, 9 p.m. Please. It's just, to the Dodgers. To the evil empire, the new evil empire of baseball. Can we please... You're listening? Let's just... I know the game just started. Let's get this thing going, please. It's Q99.7.
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3: 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Each one a line or two.
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0: Okay, we're
3: I'm
0: good.
3: Fine. Hey. DK, how are you?
2: 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You're dude, serenading me,
0: Court,
2: I'm in.
0: Court, you didn't suck.
4: I'm not saying you should be the next American Idol. Here's what I say. Welcome to Atlanta. Here's your ticket. You made it to Atlanta. Yes, absolutely.
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1: The Jonas Brothers are running it back. 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One in

0: Jonas Brothers, the Burn It Up Tour, all over again.
1: Sitting in traffic costs a lot more money these days. And we all know why. The Iran war is causing gas prices to skyrocket. Mike Collins voted for the Iran war 7 times because Mike Collins always does what Donald Trump wants. Like when Mike Collins voted with Trump to double health insurance premiums for more than 1 million Georgians. Or all those times Mike Collins voted for Trump's tariffs. Mike Collins votes with Trump 100% of the time. And they're making everything more expensive. John Ossoff's fighting to make our lives more affordable and keep our kids safe. John Ossoff went after the big drug companies and capped insulin at $35. He took on big tech and forced them to report child predators online. And he's fighting the insurance companies to ban them from denying the health care you need.
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2: This week, I am talking about candy. 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
5: Stay on the line, get on the call, talk about whatever you want. 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Not even close to being tired right now.
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0: Olivia tickets coming up between 8 and 9 tonight. It's the A's Most Wanted next on Q99.7. Yo, Adidas is coming out with these slides. Hear me out. That you put in the freezer. Hear me out some more. And they keep your feet cold all day long. Permacool recovery slides. I know I'm getting old because I know they're going to be ugly. And they're going to be so easy to clown on. But also, take all my money. I want them.
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